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0: A Siena saint is someone who thinks of others before he or she thinks about his or herself. Compassion is one of the most important virtues a saint possesses. This is not a trait which a saint turns on and off based on how convenient it is for them to feel compassion, but rather a conscious decision to always try to reach out to a fellow human being when they need someone to hold on to. A saint is honest, not only with his or her friends, but also with themselves. They are humble to the point that they do not realize how much of a saint they are until someone points it out to them. A saint is selfless, willing to give up a meal, a night out, or an extra hour working on a paper if someone that they know needs help. A saint does not have to be coerced into doing the right thing and takes it upon themselves to help others realize what the right thing is. A saint listens more than they talk, knowing that sometimes the biggest thing a person will get out of a friend's advice is knowing that the friend took the time out of their day to be there to listen. We encounter saints every day on our campus. They always seem to have a smile on their face when they say hi to us. They make us laugh when they see that we are upset. They know what makes us happy, and they are open about how much they care about us. A true Siena saint spreads Siena's spirit everywhere they go and can turn the gloomiest day into the brightest one. They fill us with happiness when they enter a room and make us want to follow them when they leave the room. Think about the saints in your life. You will find that they are around every corner at Siena College.
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And welcome back to Tube Screamer here on WVCR 88.3 The Saint. I am your host, Tyler Carlton, as we started off here with a little bit of ZZ Top and heading up next to Suicide Solution with Ozzy Osbourne.

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0: Then at 2 p.m., it's the Harlem Gospel Travelers. At 3:30, it's the Glenn David Andrews Band.
1: Well, I was in the right place by the wrong time. In a bad place, I remember.
0: At 5 o'clock, the New Breed Brass Band takes the stage. He's played in Atlanta, he's played in Chicago, he's played in L.A., and he's certainly played in New Orleans, and he will be our headliner for the evening.
2: 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Mono, play something with me. One, two, three.
0: The evening will be capped off with fireworks. The Jazz Festival is an event for all ages, and of course, admission is still free. For more information on this event, albanyevents.org. 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

And welcome back to Tube Screamer here on WVCR 88.3 The Scene. As we get the second half of our show underway, hope you're all having a good one so far. And coming up next, we have Smoke on the Water by Deep Purple, a classic.

And it seems we're out of time here on this episode of Tube Screamer, but don't worry, we will be back same time, same place next week here on WVCR 88.3 to Saint. And I send you off, here's one final song by Queen, Don't Stop Me Now. Tonight.

0: The City of Albany and WVCR 88.3 The Saint present the 2026 Albany Riverfront Jazz Festival at Jennings Landing on Saturday, September 5th. 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
1: UD

0: Then at 2 p.m., it's the Harlem Gospel Travelers. At 3:30, it's the Glenn David Andrews Band.
1: Well, I was in the right place by the wrong time. You're the man, place. I'm a man.
0: At 5 o'clock, the New Breed Brass Band takes the stage. He's played in Atlanta, he's played in Chicago, he's played in L.A., and he's certainly played in New Orleans, and he will be our headliner for the evening.
2: 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Mono, play something with me. One, two, three.
0: The evening will be capped off with fireworks. The Jazz Festival is an event for all ages, and of course, admission is still free. For more information on this event, albanyevents.org. 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
3: WVCR-FM, Loudonville, Albany. The opinions expressed on this program are of the host and their guests and do not necessarily reflect the opinions of WVCR, its management, Siena University, and its Board of Trustees.
4: There is no dark side of the moon, really. Matter of fact, it's all missing.

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This is Floydian Slip, your weekly hour of Pink Floyd. I'm Craig Bailey. This is show 1585. Coming up on this broadcast, from the dark side of the moon, Floyd from Animals, and the Piper at the Gates of Dawn. Got some soundtrack stuff from the late 60s, early 70s, solo stuff by Rick Wright. Also our Floydian slip-up, not Floyd, but something with a connection. Let's start out this week's broadcast with Pink Floyd out on the road. This is live from Pulse.

0: Broadcasting from the dark side of the moon every week, you're listening to Floydian Slip, your weekly hour of Pink Floyd. I'm Craig Bailey. This is show 1585. It's David Gilmour out live, recorded April 30th, 1984 at the Hammersmith Odeon, London. And it was out the following month on VHS. They called it Pink Floyd's David Gilmour. I hope they didn't pay somebody too much to think up that title. At least you knew what you were getting when you bought it. I think the notion was that a lot of people didn't know David by name. So best to get the name Pink Floyd in there. Blue Light was the track that was one of the singles from David's then-current solo album, About Face. We began the show this week with live stuff from Pulse. That was Floyd out touring the Division Bell album from 1995, track that goes back to The Wall, you might be familiar. Run Like Hell was the opener this week. Still to come on this broadcast from the dark side of the moon, music from Animals and the Piper at the Gates of Dawn. We've got some solo stuff by Rick Wright. Our Floydian slip-up, that's when we play you something not by the Floyd, but something connected. Be listening for that. We'll take you back to the late 60s. Movie music from the film More. That's next.
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0: Floydian Slip, your weekly hour of Pink Floyd. I'm Craig Bailey with the show 1585. A couple of soundtrack numbers for our second set this week from Zabriskie Point, 1970. Film directed by Michelangelo Antonioni. Have you seen it? It's kind of your typical foreignish kind of film from the late 60s, early 70s. I call it a foreign film. The director, I guess, was foreign to the U.S. at least, but it was shot here in the U.S. Country Song was the track. Before that, from Moore, another film soundtrack from the previous year, we heard Crying Song.
1: I actually drop better when I'm high. 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

0: The life of Syd Barrett, founding member of Pink Floyd, is full of unanswered questions. Though he named the group and wrote their first two hit songs, Barrett was later pushed out of the band by its members, who were convinced he was having an LSD-induced psychotic breakdown.
1: Freudian slip. An hour of Pink Floyd.

0: All things Pink Floyd. This is Floydian Slip, show 1585. I'm Craig Bailey. That is our slip up for this week when we play you something not by the Floyd, but something with a connection. That's a group called Wind in the Willows from their only album, self-titled album, that came out in 68. We had Wheel of Changes. Wind in the Willows taking its name from the Kenneth Graham book, The Wind in the Willows, a classic children's novel from 1908. What's the Floyd connection? Pink Floyd's first album came out 59 years ago this summer. It was originally titled Projections. There was even some advertising done playing off from that title. But they changed it fairly late in the game to The Piper at the Gates of Dawn, which comes from Chapter 7 of The Wind in the Willows. So that's the Floyd connection. Wind in the Willows, taking its name from the children's book, and The Piper at the Gates of Dawn, taking its name from Chapter 7 of the same book. Wind in the Willows, most famous, best known for one of its vocalists, Debbie Harry, was in that group, went on to be in Blondie. Other thing of note for that album, produced by Artie Kornfeld, he would go on just after it came out to be the co-promoter of Woodstock. Artie Kornfeld and Michael Lang were the two guys behind the Woodstock Music Festival. Wind in the Willows, this week's Floydian Slip Up, taking its name from the Kenneth Graham novel, as does The Piper at the Gates of Dawn. Wheel of Changes, this week's Floydian Slip Up. We heard from Piper before that. It was Bike and Rick Wright's solo in there. From 78's Wet Dream, we heard Holiday.
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0: Where the final cut is just the beginning. This is Floydian Slip, an hour of Pink Floyd, every Friday night on 88.3, The Saint.

0: Floydian Slip, your weekly hour of Pink Floyd. This has been Program 1585. We'll finish it with Pigs, three different ones from Animals, 1977. I'm Craig Bailey. Next week, it's the soft side of the moon. We'll listen to the softer side of Pink Floyd. Join us then. Floydian Slip is a Random Precision production.
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4: Speaking of prison, I'm married. I've been married, this is my eighth and final year. It is so much harder than I thought it would be. I used to think we'd get a divorce, but then we got life insurance, so now it's more of a waiting game. Little spray butter in the shower, wait for the thump. Is today the day I get my scooter, you know? I don't know why. I want a scooter so bad. I love my husband. I just think I would love him more in retrospect. You know what I mean? Like when I'm selling his stuff on eBay or putting up the missing poster. If I had to do it all over again, I would marry someone with a nut allergy. Doesn't that sound easy? Sounds so simple. We have a daughter. She's my world. She's my everything. She's like five or seven or something. And, oh, I love her so much on the weekends.
5: Hi, I'm Michael Bacon. 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
8: A Siena saint is someone who thinks of others before he or she thinks about his or herself. Compassion is one of the most important virtues a saint possesses. This is not a trait which a saint turns on and off based on how convenient it is for them to feel compassion, but rather a conscious decision to always try to reach out to a fellow human being when they need someone to hold on to. A saint is honest, not only with his or her friends, but also with themselves. They are humble to the point that they do not realize how much of a saint they are until someone points it out to them. A saint is selfless, willing to give up a meal, a night out, or an extra hour working on a paper if someone that they know needs help. A saint does not have to be coerced into doing the right thing and takes it upon themselves to help others realize what the right thing is. A saint listens more than they talk, knowing that sometimes the biggest thing a person will get out of a friend's advice is knowing that the friend took the time out of their day to be there to listen. We encounter saints every day on our campus. They always seem to have a smile on their face when they say hi to us. They make us laugh when they see that we are upset. They know what makes us happy, and they are open about how much they care about us. A true Siena saint spreads Siena's spirit everywhere they go and can turn the gloomiest day into the brightest one. They fill us with happiness when they enter a room and make us want to follow them when they leave the room. Think about the saints in your life. You will find that they are around every corner at Siena College.
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0: See, ran away from home, and he left a note, and I was supposed to read it, and I couldn't get away. I couldn't say the line, "Jesse ran away from home." I couldn't do it without
1: laughing.
0: Yeah. So I wanted to, if I could, try to do it.
1: This is the line that you, and this is true. You couldn't do this line without laughing.
0: And so they didn't
1: even, this is you. You go in to see Uncle Jesse. He's left, and that note's on the bed, and you pick it up.
0: Exactly. And I didn't ever say it. So this is going to be a firstie for me.
1: Let's see if you can get through.
0: All right, guys. I didn't want to wake anybody up, so I left this note. I need to get away for a while. I don't know where I'm going. I don't know when I'll be back. Or even if I will be back. I don't think it's working out for me here. I'll call soon. Tell the girls I love them. Jesse. Now I need you to be Stephanie and DJ.
1: Right, I got it. They come running in. Stephanie, I'm hungry. DJ, where's Uncle Jesse?
2: Can't do it.
0: Jesse ran away from home.
1: He's a grown man. Grown men don't run away from home. That's the problem.
0: That's what it is.
1: Yes.
0: But it was made for kids, the show.
1: Yeah.
0: So can I try it one more time?
1: And okay.
0: Maybe I'll add my flavor of how my comedy is now to that.
1: Okay.
0: And just how I...
1: So I'm gonna, let's take it from my line. You just finished that. Tell the girls I love them, Jesse.
0: All right. Tell the girls I love them. Jesse.
1: Okay. Stephanie runs in. I'm hungry, DJ. Where's Uncle Jesse?
0: That Greek mother... Jesse ran away from him.
3: Yeah, recycler.
1: You're a filthy, filthy man.
0: I feel bad that I put Greek at the front of it now.
1: Yeah.
0: I feel bad.
1: No, you don't. You feel bad. You feel real bad, yeah.

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0: Hi, everyone. This is Mel Torme. Stick around because you're going to like the sound of Joe Riley.
1: Well, thank you. 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Halo, we play the music you grew up with by request. Simply dial 518-783-2400, and my producer, the lovely Marilyn, will take your request. Riley on the Radio, that's me, Sundays from noon to 2. It's me and you.

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1: Thanks, everybody. Thanks. It's great to be here. God, is it great to be here. Well, especially because I'm broke. Anybody else? Yeah, the women are always so proud. Spend every dime. Good for you. That's our job. Yeah, I don't think you're as bad as me, though. Oh, my, I'm bad. Oh, I got stuff on layaway at the dollar store. You hate that? Yeah. I'm used to it, though. I'm used to it. I'm from a big family. Well, not by Irish standards. No, only six kids. Yeah, that's like frigid for Irish, right? Oh, yeah. Oh, God, yeah, that's sad. Yeah, but we made up for it, though, because all six kids, no lie. And my mom and dad, flaming red hair. Nah, no, did I sound cute? No, it was like being part of a freak show. No, because we were so ridiculous, we had an Irish setter, too. I'm starting to get the picture. Halloween was a waste of time. Who the hell didn't know it was us? Six little Chuckies coming up to your front door. Another potato. I hated that. Then we got too old for that. Get a load of this. Here was our big Halloween frill every year. My mom would line us all up. We all look like me. Right? Long, thin, pale, sickly. And she'd make us tease our hair straight up and go out as a pack of matches.

the 23rd day of the month of September, in an early year of a decade not too long before our own, the human race suddenly encountered a deadly threat to its very existence. And this terrifying enemy surfaced, as such enemies often do, in the seemingly most innocent and unlikely of places.

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Just what you wanted. 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I see the parties and diamonds sometimes when I close my eyes. 6 months of torture you sold to some forbidden paradise. 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

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I've been walking around New York City. Anyone see me? I've been walking around checking it out. You know, people always trying to hand me out flyers, you know? When someone tries to hand me out a flyer, it's kind of like they're saying, here, you throw this away. I have my hair professionally styled backstage. Does it look good? Yeah. It's not usually this bouncy. You know, sometimes people give me gift certificates, man. I think a gift certificate is a bad gift. What's a gift certificate? You take money that was good everywhere. Yeah. You took a little long on that clap now. I had some extra lines there, but I can't do them. I think turkeys are sellouts, man. I hate turkeys. Like, if you go to the grocery store and you stand in front of the lunch meat section for too long, you start to get pissed off at turkeys. You see, like, turkey ham, turkey pastrami, turkey bologna. Someone just needs to tell the turkeys, man, just be yourself.

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I play tennis with my friend Doug. The thing that's depressing about tennis is no matter how good I get, I'll never be as good as a wall. All right. I think a lot of people associate long hair with drug use, you know? I wish long hair was associated with something other than drug use, like an extreme longing for cake. Strangers would look at me and say under their breath, "That guy eats cake." He is on bundt cake. Mother's saying to the daughters, "Don't bring the cake eater over here anymore. He smelled like flour." Did you see how excited he got when he found out your birthday was fast approaching? I go to Amsterdam because the bakery is legal. All right. I got a V-neck shirt on, man. I like V-necks, you know? I like the loose feeling around my neck. My neck is very fragile. I don't wear crew necks. And I hate turtlenecks, man. A turtleneck is like being strangled by a really weak guy. All day. This is so unusual to hear so much applause. I think you're trying to trick me and make me think I'm done. I wish they made cinnamon roll incense, because I love cinnamon rolls, but I don't always want to open my oven and put a pan in. I'd rather just light a stick than have my roommates wake up with false hopes. All right. Now, you know what? On the weekends, like when you go to a restaurant on the weekends, it gets very busy. So they start a waiting list. They start calling out names. They say, "Dufresne, party of two. Dufresne, party of two." But then no one comes, so they say the name again. "Dufresne, party of two." But then no one comes, so they just go on to the next name. "Bush, party of three." Well, what happens to the Dufresnes? No one seems to care. Who can eat at a time like this? People are missing. You people are selfish. The Dufresnes are in someone's trunk with duct tape over their mouth. And they're hungry. That's a double whammy. We need help. Bush, search party of three. I had a roommate in Florida. His name was Eddie. Eddie was kind of slow on the mental draw. I was writing a letter. I had a problem. I said, "Ed, how do you abbreviate Arkansas?" He said, "I don't know. Just start spelling it, then quit." Okay, I'm done. Thank you.

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See you then.

You know, as I mentioned earlier, I did some shows in Europe, and I only bring that up to try and impress you. But I flew over, really the only way to get across the Atlantic. You rarely run into someone that's like, you know what, I paddleboard. It was a great arm workout. I flew over. That transatlantic flight wipes people out. People are a mess. They're like, I need a day. I need a day. The flight doesn't sound that hard. It's like, oh, it's brutal. I had to sit and watch two movies. I felt like I was being waterboarded. I need a day. It's flying back, 3,000 miles, 7 hours. We landed. The guy sitting next to me was like, that took too long. It used to take 6 weeks on a boat if you survived. That's how long it took Columbus to get from Spain to the Western Hemisphere. 6 weeks. But you know, once Columbus got here, it was like, I need a day. I am so boat-lagged. Give me a day and I'll get right down to murdering and plundering. Jim, don't bring up Columbus. You're too white. But Columbus, that's part of our history, right? Columbus ushered in all these people that came to the Western Hemisphere, and some of them did bad things. But humans have done bad things throughout the world. Like in Australia, the way some of the settlers treated the Aboriginals, it was not nice. It was not a g'day. In fact, it was a series of bad days or bidets. In New Zealand, the settlers shared the land with the native people, the Maori people, a very noble, warrior-like people. But the Maori weren't even the first people in New Zealand. The first people in New Zealand were the Maori, and then the Maori came and ate them. Not even making that up. That's the most intimidating thing you could do to your enemy, right? Like, oh, you're going to kill me? Yeah, and then I'm going to grab some mayonnaise. What do you need? Oh... Can you imagine those initial English settlers in New Zealand? Because the British had conquered the world. They had colonies on every continent. So by the time they got to New Zealand, they're like, we've done this before. Let's meet with the locals and take over. So they met with the Maori, and they're like, so what happened to these Maori people? Did you kill them? And they're like, yeah, and then we ate them. The English were like, we were thinking we could share the islands. You want to share? You're not hungry now, are you? You know, get them some shepherd's pie. Tell them it's made out of shepherds. Jim even makes colonialism about eating.

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88.3 The Saint. Good morning, everybody. Brian Donovan with you on another Saturday morning. And we are back after being off last week. And we will be with you today till 10 o'clock, playing all of your favorite tunes from the 50s through the 80s. And, boy, we're getting emails already, even from Pat, Larry, Dave, Jacqueline, and Dudley, the shop dog. Maybe Dudley woke them up early today. I think that's the earliest I've ever seen them send an email. So good morning to all of you. And, of course, Carla and Bob and Dawn sent emails already, as they always do. And I think Carla's probably up at the track today for the final three days of racing at Saratoga. That's right. It's almost over. Almost over. But we hope you had a great weekend, or a great week, and getting ready for a great weekend. Of course, this is the big day for the 2026 Albany Jazz Festival at Jennings Landing from noon till 8 p.m. And there will be a whole host of WVCR personalities there, including the biggest personality of all, Darren Scott, and many more. So put that on your calendar for today. It's going to be a great concert. The weather is going to be great. And the artists are going to be great. And we'll tell you a little bit more about that later on. So you just heard Bohemian Rhapsody from 1975. And we play that because today we wish a happy heavenly birthday to Freddie Mercury. Yes, he passed away back in 1991. And he's celebrating a heavenly 80th birthday today. So happy heavenly birthday to Freddie Mercury. So let's see. We have the request line open at 518-783-2400. Or you can email us at wvcrmoments@verizon.net. And today we are going to our compact concert coming up here shortly is going to feature Dennis DeYoung and the music of Styx. Yes, Dennis DeYoung live in Los Angeles with the music of Styx. And we're going to do this one today, even though he was not with the band at the time. He was with the original

0: 73 years old this coming Friday, September 11th. 73. Happy upcoming birthday to Styx member Tommy Shaw. So once again, 518-783-2400 or email us at wvcrmoments@verizon.net.
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You know what I was wondering? How many people right now tonight are seeing me? I don't care if it's in sticks or not in sticks, live for the first time in their life. Where the hell have you been? I'm 67, for Christ's sake. Who said they weren't born yet? That one? All right, okay. Are you? No, listen, don't worry about it, though. The good thing is, you know, to be this age, you know what's good about it? Help me out, buddy. Well, there you are. Nothing. No. Of course, I'm out here in California. Everybody said, Dennis, don't worry, 60. That's the new 40. I said, you felt like crap when you were 40. Okay, come on over here.

Well, the best of Styx, Dennis DeYoung, and the music of Styx live in Los Angeles. Your comedy, your compact concert. I'm thinking of our comedy cut because that'll be coming up soon. But your compact concert for the morning. And again, happy birthday, upcoming birthday this Friday to Tommy Shaw of the original Styx, turning 73 years old. All right. Good morning to those who have checked in. And let's see, we have heard from, we've heard from John in Albany with shout outs to Patty and Stephanie, Michael in Altamont, Dan and his wife Ann in Niskayuna, Carla in Saratoga, Bob and Dawn in Troy, and Donna, Dave, and Jessica in Rensselaer. And also good morning to Warren and Donna in Port Orange, Florida, Mary Lou in Schenectady, Teresa in Rutland, Vermont, Dan Morgan down in Johnson City, Tennessee, Joan Vertigan in Glenville, Art in Gansvert, and Mike and Millie Baroja in Schenectady, and Norm in Ballston Spa. Good morning to all of you. So we're going to play this one for Pat, Larry, Dave, Jacqueline, and Dudley, the shop dog. And this is very appropriate because Dave Stewart of the band The Eurythmics will be turning 74 on Wednesday. So from 1983, here are The Eurythmics with Sweet Dreams Are Made of This for Pat, Larry, Dave, Jacqueline, and Dudley the Shop Dog.

0: 88.3 The Saint from 1970. That is a group called Vanity Fair with Hitchin' a Ride. And that is a request going out to Pat, Larry, Dave, Dudley, and Jacqueline. And thank you guys for sending your requests in early today. We always encourage people to get their, try to get their requests in early, because we do get people that wait until 9 o'clock, and usually we don't have time to play their song because the list just is really, really long. All right, guess what? It's time for our underwriting announcements, and we'll be back with more right after this.
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0: All right, it's 6:56, and time now for On This Day in Music On This Day in History. Today is September 5th, and back in 1881, the American Red Cross provided relief for disaster for the first time. The disaster was the Great Fire of 1881 in Michigan. In 1882, the first U.S. Labor Day parade was held in New York City. 1901, the National Association of Professional Baseball Leagues was formed in Chicago. It was the first organized baseball league. In 1914, Babe Ruth hit his first home run as a professional player in the International League. 1930, Charles Creighton and James Hagris completed the drive from New York City to Los Angeles and back to New York City, all in reverse gear. Get that, reverse gear. The trip took 42 days in their 1929 Ford Model A. September 5th, 1945, Eva Tagore DeKino was arrested. DeKino was suspected of being the wartime radio propagandist Tokyo Rose. She served 6 years and was later pardoned by President Gerald Ford. In 1960, Cassius Clay of Louisville, Kentucky, won the gold medal in light heavyweight boxing at the Olympic Games in Rome, Italy. Clay, of course, later changed his name to Muhammad Ali. In 1983, President Reagan denounced the Soviet Union for shooting down a Korean Airlines. Reagan demanded the Soviet Union pay reparations for the act that killed 269 people. In 1990, Iraqi President Saddam Hussein urged for a holy war against the West and former allies. And finally, in the year 2003, in London, magician David Blaine entered a clear plastic box and then, suspended by a crane over the banks of the Thames River, he remained there until October 19th, surviving only on water. That's amazing. September 5th through October 19th. And that's on this day in history for September 5th here on Moments to Remember. All right, we're going to wrap things up with our early morning comedy cut. Here's Lester Barry with old TV shows.
6: Kids today got too many channels. Anybody? Yeah. How many channels did we have growing up? Everybody over 40. How many channels did we have growing up? We had Channel 2, Channel 5, 11, 7, or who had Channel 13? Oh, you bougie, you had Channel 13. You think you better than me, you had Channel 13. We didn't have Channel 13. Remember having to use those needle-nose pliers to change the channel? Put that wire coat hang on to get better reception? Tell your brother to hold on to it. Put your leg up, put your leg up! And they got 9,000 channels nowadays, but they ain't got nothing on TV worth watching. There's like maybe one or two, three, maybe four shows worth watching. When we were growing up, we learned more from the theme music than these kids learn from the whole TV show. Am I right? Am I right? How many of y'all remember this show? Just sit right back and you hear a tale of a faithful trip. It started on this traffic board aboard the tiny ship. The mate was a mighty sailor man, the skipper brave and sure. Five passengers set sail that day for
7: 3 hours tour.
6: All right, stop right there. Stop right there. Now, if it was only supposed to be a 3 hour tour, why did they have so much luggage? Because we learned from that. No matter how short you think the trip gonna be, take an extra pair of drawers with you. You don't know what could happen.
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He has all your favorites from the 50s, 60s, and 70s. 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

0: 88.3 The Saint. From 1983, there's UB40 with Red Red Wine. And that is going out to John in Albany with shout-outs to Patty and Stephanie. And we started off the hour with a tune by Dan Fogelberg, going out to Mary Lou in Schenectady. From 1983, we played Make Love Stay. So Mary Lou, that goes out to you. And it is 7:09, and we've heard from some more folks out there. Let's see. We've heard from Paul in Saratoga and Nadine, or we've heard from Jose and Nadine and Nancy. Good morning to Jose, Nadine, Nancy, and Nicole in Glenville. And I think that's Dan. I don't know if I mentioned Dan. Yes, I did mention Dan and Ann in Niskayuna, but I'll mention it again. And also Lynn in Colony checking in. So good morning to all of you. And we're going to play a tune for we're going to play a tune for Donna, Dave, and Jessica in Rensselaer, who sent some nice pictures from the Jersey Shore, the South Jersey Shore. Thank you for those pictures. And so we're going to send this to you guys. This is from 1985. Katrina and the Waves with Walking on Sunshine. And for those of you who stay with us throughout the show and listen to our segment, Warren's Fabulous Flip Sides, during the 9 o'clock hour, you know that we have a bunch of promos that were sent to us by various artists. We started out many years ago with two. Our first two were Pat Boone and Debbie Boone. And now we are up to 88 promos. And coincidentally, and we certainly thank her for it, Katrina, from Katrina and the Waves, is one of those who sent us a promo, and it sounds like this.
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0: That's a group known as the Critters. And that was a song called Younger Girl. Came out back in 1966. And that goes out to Michael in Altamont. All right. We have requests going out to Dan and Ann in Niskayuna. And Dan drives buses for the school district, Niskayuna School District, and he's going to start being busy next week. That's right. School starts next week. We're going to have awful lot of happy parents and awful lot of miserable kids. School, summer's over, and school starts in just a few days. So this one came out back in 1961, but we're going to play a updated version of it, Del Shannon in Runaway. And this was done live on David Letterman with organ solo by Paul Schaefer. So Dan and Ann, I hope you like this version of Del Shannon and Runaway.
1: Listen to this. 26 years ago, our next guest had a number one hit called Runaway, and at its peak of popularity, this song was selling at the rate of 80,000 singles a day. It has been performed by Elvis Presley and the Beach Boys and can currently be heard as the theme on NBC's Crime Story. Here now, singing Runaway with Paul and the band, please welcome Del Shannon.

There's the Bee Gees from 1967 with Massachusetts, and that one goes out to Paul in Saratoga. Paul in Saratoga. We're sorry you missed the opening. We played Bohemian Rhapsody by Queen. Our first song, actually, because Freddie Mercury turns a heavenly 80th birthday today. So, again, Massachusetts, that goes out to Paul in Saratoga, who's looking forward to next Saturday because there'll be no more crowds at the track. Only three more days he has to put up with the race track crowds. So let's see, we're going to send this next tune out to Dan and Ann. And coincidentally, Chrissy Hynde of the Pretenders also has a birthday. It seems like everybody's calling in with requests for people having birthdays this week. I know Nadine wanted to hear I Will Survive, which we'll get to that one. And this week is Gloria Gaynor's birthday, too. So this one, and you know, I don't think I mentioned when we played Sweet Dreams Are Made of This by Eurythmics, Dave Stewart, maybe I did mention it. Dave Stewart has a birthday on Wednesday. He's going to be turning 74. I don't know, did I mention that? If I did, then I'm mentioning it a second time. But Chrissy Hynde also celebrating a birthday. She'll be turning 75 on Monday. So Dan and Ann and Niskia, this goes out to you. It's Back on the Chain Gang from 1984.

Going out to Lynn and Colin E. from 1971. Those are the Dramatics with What You See is What You Get. 7:35, and it's time now for On This Day in Music History. Today is September 5th. And back in 1968, Herbert Corey, known better as Tiny Tim, sued Bokeh Records for $1 million in damages when the record label released early recordings of his without his permission. In 1986, Dire Straits' song Money for Nothing won the MTV Award for Best Video. 1987, American Bandstand was canceled after 30 years on television. In 1990, B.B. King received a star on the Hollywood Walk of Fame. September 5th, 1993, guitarist Dave Navarro joined

collection of Elvis Presley songs were picked by Japan's prime minister. And that's on this day in music history for September 5th, here on Moments to Remember. All right. This next tune is from 1972, and it's a request from Carla. This goes back a few weeks because we weren't here back, I think it was the third week of August, and so she's been waiting for this one. This one from Aretha Franklin, Daydreaming and Thinking About You, again from 1972. Carla, this goes out to you.

There's Eddie Kendricks from 1973 with Keep On Truckin'. It's actually called Keep On Truckin' Part 1. And that is a request going out to, it's going out to Carla. Yes, it is going out to Carla. All right, it's 7:45. And before we forget, we want to mention again that today is the big day in Albany when WVCR hosts the 2026 Albany Jazz Festival. This is taking place at Jennings Landing. It runs from 12 noon until 8 p.m. And this has been going on, this jazz festival has been going on for 24 years. And has featured jazz greats, up-and-coming artists, and local favorites at the area's most spectacular venue, Jennings Landing, which is located on the Albany Riverfront. This all-day concert features world-class music, vendors, great food and beverages. It's an event for all ages, and admission is still free. Special ground rules will be in effect for this event. And for more information on the event, which probably includes the ground rules, you can go to albanyevents.org, albanyevents.org. And for parking options, you can go to parkalbany.com, parkalbany.com. I know there's a couple of nearby parking garages, which there is a parking fee for, Riverfront Garage on Columbia Street and Quackenbush Garage on Orange Street. So here is the lineup for the 2026 Albany Jazz Festival. At 12:30, it's the Shiri Zorn Trio. 2 p.m., it's the Harlem Gospel Travelers. 3:30 is the Glenn David Andrews Band. 5 p.m., the New Breed Brass Band. 6:30 is Ghost Note. And at 8 o'clock, fireworks will be taking place. So it's going to be a great day. We certainly invite you to come on out to the 2026 Albany Jazz Festival. Our fearless leader, Darren Scott, will be there, as well as a number of other, a group of other on-air personalities from WVCR. So check it out. All right, we are going to send this one out to Nadine in Glenville. And this is from 1978, Gloria Gaynor and I Will Survive. As I mentioned, it seems like everybody is requesting songs for people who have birthdays this week. And Gloria Gaynor has a birthday on Monday. She will be 83 years old. So happy birthday to Gloria Gaynor. And for Nadine, here it is, I Will Survive, on 88.3 The Saint.

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5: All righty. We have time for just a couple more songs this hour. And this next tune is... this next tune is going out to Donna, Dave, and Jessica in Rensselaer. It's from 1982. And it's by A Flock of Seagulls. It's a space-age love song.

88.3 WVCR-FM, Loudonville, Albany. The opinions expressed on this program are of the host and their guests and do not necessarily reflect the opinions of WVCR, its management, Siena University, and its Board of Trustees.

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He has all your favorites from the 50s, 60s, and 70s. Here's Brian. 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

0: country, man.
1: It doesn't matter. It's 5 o'clock somewhere.
0: It's always on 5 in Margaritaville, come to think of it.
1: Yeah, I heard it, yeah.
0: You've been there, haven't you?
1: Yes, sir.
0: I've seen your boat there.
1: I've been to Margaritaville a few times.

There's Jimmy Buffett and Alan Jackson with It's 5 O'Clock Somewhere. And we started off the hour with Ronnie Millsap from 1980 with Smoky Mountain Rain. All right, well, it is 8:07. Welcome to hour number 3. And as you know, every year, the Rock and Roll Hall of Fame in Cleveland welcomes a new group of deserving artists to join an already legendary list of musicians who have been inducted into the Hall of Fame in years past. In addition to the induction ceremonies, a star-studded concert also takes place, which not only includes the inductees for that particular year performing some of their hit songs, but they're also joined on stage by other Hall of Fame artists from previous years, as well as possibly future Hall of Fame artists, for an unforgettable night of great music. So this hour, we present the best of the Rock and Roll Hall of Fame live to you, and we got 3 great tunes for you. This is from about 10 or 11 years ago, and we're going to play Bad Reputation by Joan Jett and the Blackhearts, followed by Cherry Bomb with Joan Jett and the Blackhearts, together with Dave Grohl and Gary Ryan. And then we have Crimson and Clover. So we got 3 in a row by Joan Jett and the Blackhearts. Crimson and Clover with Miley Cyrus, with Joan Jett and the Blackhearts, Miley Cyrus, Dave Grohl, and Gary Ryan. So for all you Joan Jett and the Blackheart fans, you're going to get your fill of them here. The best of the Rock and Roll Hall of Fame live here on 88.3 The Saint.

much. A friend of mine is here who wrote one of my biggest hits. Ladies and gentlemen, Tommy James.

The Best of the Rock and Roll Hall of Fame Live. Sorry, we left Tommy James out of that list. That was Crimson and Clover with Miley Cyrus, Gary Ryan, Dave Grohl, and Tommy James performing that along with Joan Jett and the Blackhearts. Before that, it was Cherry Bomb with Joan Jett, Dave Grohl, and Gary Ryan. And we started off with Bad Reputation by Joan Jett and the Blackhearts. Next week, we will have three more live tunes from the Best of the Rock and Roll Hall of Fame Live. Yes, we will. All right. We sadly lost a great artist over a week ago. And of course, we weren't here last Saturday to pay tribute to her. Dolly Parton. Dolly Parton passed away back in August 25th. And so we are going to play a few tunes by her right now.

Well, you just heard a couple by Dolly Parton, Jolene, at 9 to 5, and we're going to play some more, both now and after we do the community calendar. But Dolly Parton was an amazing lady. She was a singer, a songwriter, an actress, and she donated to so many worthy causes, including free books for children and just way too many accolades. And you've heard many of them on the news lately, but truly an amazing person and a great loss to the music industry. So we're going to we did get a email from Lois in Lois and Patrick in Albany, and unfortunately the Ronnie Millsap, Dolly Parton duet was Smoky Mountain Rain, and I've already played Smoky Mountain Rain earlier. I did not have that one. I did not have that duet, by the way. So, Lois, we hope you enjoy the tunes you're hearing. We're going to do a duet by Dolly Parton and Porter Wagoner called Please Don't Stop Loving Me.

Please Don't Stop Loving Me, Dolly Parton and Porter Wagoner. And Porter Wagoner was the person who helped her get her start. She was with his band for a long time. And she wrote this next tune to Porter Wagoner after she decided to go solo and leave his group. She wrote this one for him.

0: I Will Always Love You, written by Dolly Parton, written for Porter Wagoner. And years later, Whitney Houston would make this song a hit again. We will continue our tribute to Dolly Parton this half hour, but let's do this first.
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0: Yes, time for the WVCR Community Calendar. Always a lot of events going on in the Capital Region. And too many items to cover during this segment, so we do certainly pick out a few, and then we invite you to go to albany.com to check out the rest. Once again, we do want to invite everybody to the 2026 Albany Jazz Festival taking place today at Jennings Landing, starting at 12 noon and running till 8 p.m. The groups performing will be the Shuri Zorn Trio, the Harlem Gospel Travelers, Glenn David Andrews Band, New Breed Brass Band, Ghost Note, and things will all be wrapped up with fireworks. This all-day concert features world-class music, vendors, great food and beverages, and our fearless leader Darren Scott will be in attendance along with other WVCR on-air personalities. For more information on this event, you can go to albanyevents.org. The Schoharie County Farmers Market runs every Sunday from 10 a.m. to 1 p.m. through October on the Cobleskill Fairgrounds, located at 13 Sunshine Drive in Cobleskill. And you know it's Labor Day weekend when you have the final three fairs taking place. The 185th Fond Fair taking place this weekend, Saturday, Sunday, Monday, at the Fonda Fairgrounds, 21 South Bridge Street in Fonda. Today, the Midway is open from noon until 11, Sunday, noon to 11, and Monday, noon until 9 p.m. And Monday is Military and First Responders Appreciation Day. The 2026 Columbia County Fair also taking place this three-day weekend at the Columbia County Fairgrounds, 182 Hudson Avenue in Chatham. Today, the gates open at 10 through closing. The Midway's open at noon. Sunday, the gates open 10 a.m. to closing, whenever that is. Midway opens at noon.

Monday, the gates are open 10 to 10 with the Midway open noon to 10 as well. Today and Sunday, fans can enjoy New York craft beers, cider, wines, and spirits at the Taste New York Pavilion located inside Gate A at the top of the stretch, featuring products exclusively produced in the Empire State. You must be 21 and older to sample and purchase alcohol beverages. And of course, racing takes place today through Labor Day. But the New York Taste New York Pavilion at the track will be today, and the final day will be tomorrow. The 2026 Capital District Scottish Games take place today from 8 a.m. to 6 p.m. at the Altamont Fairgrounds. At the Scottish Games, there is something for everyone. There'll be many different competitions that you can participate in, such as the pipe band competition, the drumming competition, and the Highland Dance competition. Check out their other events as well, from the live music to children's activities. There are many ways to celebrate Scottish heritage. One of the highlights is the Scottish Breed Dog Show. And the Troy Savings Bank Music Hall, located at 2nd Street in Troy, brings vibrant live music into the open air with its annual Summer Square Concert Series. Held on Saturday evenings at 6 p.m., this free community tradition transforms 2nd Street into a lively outdoor venue, showcasing an eclectic lineup of the region's finest musical talent. Now, just a note that tonight is the final show of the summer, and it'll feature the Dust Bowl Fairies, 6 p.m. tonight. Taking place tomorrow, the 44th Annual Olympic Car Show taking place at the Speed Skating Oval, 2634 Main Street in Lake Placid. Again, that's tomorrow from noon to 4. And there's an Albany Job Fair coming up on Wednesday, September 9th from 1 to 5 p.m. at the Holiday Inn, located at 400 Old Loudon Road in Latham. You can meet over 40 employers from leading national, regional, and local companies that are hiring right now. Also on Wednesday, the Hops and Harvest Festival is taking place at the Empire State Plaza from 5 until 9 p.m. This is free admission, no charge to go to the festival. A stellar lineup of New York craft brews, giant Jenga competition, competitive cornhole, and the fan favorite pie eating contest hosted by Steve Barnes, the Times Union's premier restaurant columnist and theater critic. At 5:30 on the main stage, the Wyatt Ellis will be performing. 6:30 on the B stage, Bronwyn will be performing. 7:30 will be the pie eating contest, and 7:45 on the main stage, the band Leftover Salmon will be performing. The 37th Annual Adirondack Nationals Car Show will be taking place next Thursday, September 10th through Sunday, September 13th in Lake George. For information on this event, you can go to AdirondackNationals.com. 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And you can join Aaron Noble, Senior Historian of Military and Political History at the New York State Museum, for a special gallery tour reflecting on the 25th anniversary of September 11th, 2001 terrorist attacks. This gallery tour explores the history of the World Trade Center, the events of September 11th, 2001, the extraordinary rescue and recovery efforts that followed, and the ways New Yorkers and people across the nation responded to the tragedy. The tour provides an opportunity to engage with this important chapter in history and reflect on the courage, resilience, and lasting impact of the events of September 11th. This is taking place at the New York State Museum on September 11th from 1 to 2 p.m. The museum's located at 222 Madison Avenue in Albany. Also coming up next Friday, September 11th,
The Polish community said

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This is dine-in or take-out. And it runs from 4 to 7 p.m. on September 11th. For more information, you can contact them at 518-456-3995. 518-456-3995. In Niskuna, Niskuna Farmers Market is being held every Saturday from 8:30 to 12:30 through October 17th in the front parking lot of Niskuna High School, 1626 Balltown Road. And you can go, for more information, you can go on to facebook.com/NISKYFM, Nisky FM, for details. The Capital District Deaf Center will hold a spaghetti dinner social today from 3:30 to 9 p.m. at the Niskuyan Reformed Church, 3041 Troy Schenectady Road. The event will feature a spaghetti and meatball dinner, plus games, raffles, and door prizes, beverage and snacks for sale, and there is an admission charge for this event. And they do ask that you bring small bills to pay, okay? Also, every Saturday from 8 to 10:30, the Niskuyan American Legion Post 1092 hosts an all-you-can-eat buffet breakfast, except for holiday weekends. So I guess they're not having it today. All right? Not today. But every other Saturday, 8 to 10:30, at their post at 1809 Union Street, everyone is welcome. Also, the Niskuyan Rotary Club is sponsoring a Hoffman Car Wash fundraiser until September 30th to benefit local educational projects and scholarships. 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Also taking place today, there is a car show taking place at Crooked Ridge Storage and Events up in Bern, New York. They're located at 2283 Helderberg Trail. This begins at 8 a.m. and runs till 3 p.m. The vendor's portion is from 8 a.m. to 3 p.m. The car show starts at 10 a.m. and runs to 3 p.m. Again, that's it. The Crooked Ridge Storage and Events, 2283 Helderberg Trail in Bern. And a few more concerts. A few more last summer concerts taking place. The Amsterdam Riverling Park Summer Concert Series wraps up tonight at 7 p.m. at Riverling Park on Bridge Street with a Journey and Foreigner tribute band known as Legacy. Up in Ticonderoga, the Ticonderoga Area Farmers Market takes place Saturdays from 9 a.m. to noon. And the featured entertainment will be Uncle Joe. Uncle Joe will be the featured entertainment. Our good friend Jeff Brisbane, also playing around the area throughout the week. On Monday, Labor Day, he'll be at two different places. He'll be at the Hideaway, 35 Gracemore Road in Saratoga Springs at 5:30. And then he will be at Lago by Druthers, 550 Union Avenue in Saratoga at 7 p.m. On Friday, September 11th, he will be at Henry's Tavern, 19 Front Street in Ballston Spa. And that is it for announcements. We're going to go back to Dolly Parton, and this one features Tammy Wynette, Loretta Lynn, and Dolly Parton with "It Wasn't God Who Made Honky Tonk Angels."

Lovesick Blues. That is Dolly Parton, Tammy Wynette, and through the magic of recording, Patsy Cline is included on there as well. All right, we're going to do at least a couple more here before the top of the hour. This one is one of her big hits called Here You Come Again.

The City of Albany and WVCR 88.3 The Saint present the 2026 Albany Riverfront Jazz Festival at Jennings Landing on Saturday, September 5th. For 24 years, the Albany Jazz Festival has featured jazz greats, up-and-coming artists, and local favorites. Sherry Zorn and her trio kicks everything off at 12:30. You don't

0: Then at 2 p.m., it's the Harlem Gospel Travelers. At 3:30, it's the Glenn David Andrews Band.
1: Well, I was in the right place by the wrong time. In a bad place, I was a bad line.
0: At 5 o'clock, the New Breed Brass Band takes the stage. He's played in Atlanta, he's played in Chicago, he's played in L.A., and he's certainly played in New Orleans, and he will be our headliner for the evening.
2: 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Mono, play something with me. 1, 2, 3.
0: The evening will be capped off with fireworks. 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
8: All right, we are almost up to the top of the hour, and we're going to start the top of the hour with another artist, actress, singer, who we lost back on August 22nd, a couple of weeks ago. And we would have paid tribute to her last Saturday, but, you know, we weren't here. The show was pre-recorded. Shelley Fabre passed away back on August 22nd, and we are going to play her big hit from 1962 to start off the hour, called Johnny Angel, here on 88.3, The Saint.
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0: There's Diana Ross and the Supremes, Back in My Arms Again, from 1965. And that is a request from Frank in Spencertown, and he wants to send this one out to his future daughter-in-law, Ashley, who will be celebrating a birthday on Monday. On Monday, the 7th. Yes, Monday the 7th. Why did I write December 7th? Monday the 7th is her birthday. So happy upcoming birthday to Ashley. And we started out the hour, of course, with Johnny Angel from 1962, from the late Shelley Fabre, who passed away just a couple of weeks ago. All right, it's 9:06, and it is time now for...
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0: That's the one I wanted to play, not Bruce Blackman. Yes, not only is Warren Kurtz the co-host of this segment on Moments to Remember, but he's also a longtime music journalist and author. And over the years, Warren has written close to 1,000 music magazine articles, including his popular Fabulous Flipside series and his In Memoriam tributes. And he now writes album interview articles for Glide magazine. So today we are featuring music from Louis Armstrong, plus Cindy Blackman Santana, featuring Carlos Santana, also music from Gary Lewis, and the Moody Blues' Justin Hayward. So, it is Labor Day weekend, folks. This is the time of year when Warren pines for the days of enjoying the wide variety of music on the Jerry Lewis MDA Labor Day Telethon. And I also reminisce about helping out at our local TV station at WRGB. For many, many years, I volunteered and answered phones on the telethon. Now, musically, jazz, pop, and show tunes were mixed on the Jerry Lewis Labor Day Telethon, a blend of styles that Louis Armstrong also brought to his career. Earlier this year, Warren interviewed the Louis Armstrong House Museum Executive Director, Regina Bain. During his interview with Regina, she said, "He was a top example of excellence. I like thinking about him while he was on the stage in front of the world giving his all. I like thinking about him when he was in his home in Corona, Queens, with his wife, or in rehearsal, being studious about his work." Now, Warren asked Regina about the song "What a Wonderful World," which was not a top 40 pop hit in the 60s, but it became a top 40 hit in the 80s due to its inclusion in the Robin Williams film Good Morning Vietnam. Regina said, "There was an interview where Louis talked about thinking about the people in his community in Corona, Queens, as he sang the lyrics, the kids he watched grow over the 30 years that he lived there. There's a longer version of the song with a one-minute introduction in the midst of the Vietnam War, where the young people asked him how he could sing that song, and he offered a vision on how to make the world wonderful. I am so glad that song came back to us in the U.S. because it was a 60s hit overseas." Now, the flip side of "What a Wonderful World" is the 60s. In the 60s was Louis Armstrong's version of another 60s song, Cabaret. Regina said, "Who doesn't love Cabaret? I was in a production of Cabaret when I was studying theater. The new drummer for the Rolling Stones, Steve Jordan, visited the Louis Armstrong House Museum and asked, "Who else do you know who started a career as an amazing jazz aficionado with hits in the 20s, 30s, and 40s in that genre, then became this popular singer and is able to sing these types of songs even without his trumpet?" So we are going to play the A side with the introduction by Louis Armstrong of What a Wonderful World. The song was on the Billboard Adult Contemporary Pop Charts on October 14th, 1967. It reached number 12 in 1967 and number 7 in 1988. It was released on ABC Records. And then we will play the fabulous flip side, Cabaret, right here on Warren's Fabulous Flipsides, 88.3, The Saint.
3: Some of you young folks been saying to me, "Hey, Pops, what you mean, what a wonderful world? How about all them wars all over the place? You call them wonderful? And how about hunger and pollution? They ain't so wonderful either. But how about listening to old Pops for a minute? Seems to me it ain't the world that's so bad, but what we are doing to it. And all I'm saying is, see what a wonderful world it would be if only we'd give it a chance. Love, baby, love. That's the secret. Yeah. If lots more of us loved each other, we'd solve lots more problems. And man, this world would be a guesser. That's why old Pops keeps saying,

says Lester Chambers of the Chambers Brothers, time has come for Warren's fabulous flip side on Moments to Remember, WVCR 88.3, The Saint.

0: Well, we just heard a pair of songs from trumpeter Louis Armstrong. As we look back at the style of music heard on the MDA Labor Day Telethon hosted by Jerry Lewis, who, by the way, would have turned 100 this year, just like jazz trumpeter Miles Davis, both born in 1926. Warren recently interviewed Cindy Blackman Santana, the drummer in the band Santana, with her husband since 2010, guitarist Carlos Santana, who joined Cindy as a guest performer on several tracks on Cindy's new album, Coherence, which includes Warren's favorite song, Capri. During his interview with Cindy, she said, "I love this song written by Pablo Rustichelli. When I was substituting in Santana for drummer Dennis Chambers, I met Carlos for the first time, who invited me to go to Las Vegas, hear the band, and sit in. Carlos lent me an iPod that he calls his Miles Davis iPod. I was thumbing through it, and I stopped at the first track that I was unfamiliar with, which was Capri. I listened to it, and I felt like I was floating. When it came time to make this album, I asked Carlos if he would want to play Capri because he did a gig with me and my band at the Blue Note in Napa, where he wanted to play Capri, which we did there, and when he played with my band at the San Francisco Jazz Festival. Carlos said yes for this new album." So we're going to play Capri by Cindy Blackman Santana featuring Carlos Santana.
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0: Well, we just heard Capri by drummer Cindy Blackman Santana featuring her husband Carlos Santana on guitar from Cindy's new album Coherence. We're remembering the years of the Jerry Lewis MDA Labor Day telethon today. Jerry Lewis wasn't the only member of the Lewis family on the show. His son Gary Lewis and Gary's group, the Playboys, made multiple appearances. They first charted in 1965, beginning a string of 7 top 10 singles, including Save Your Heart for Me, with the song Without a Word of Warning on its flip side, co-written by Gary with his producer Snuff Garrett and Leon Russell. When Gary was interviewed by Warren in 2017, he said, "Leon Russell was just wonderful. He's the guy who kickstarted my career. He was so full of musical thoughts. It was just fun watching somebody who instinctively knew everything and would sit quietly and start creating all sorts of arrangements." Leon came up with the opening notes for Without a Word of Warning after he tried a couple of things, and then we were building from that cascading lick. We still do this one in concert. So here's Gary Lewis and the Playboys with Without a Word of Warning on Warren's Fabulous Flipsides.
1: 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This is Gary Lewis of Gary Lewis and the Playboys, and you're listening to Warren's Fabulous Flipsides on Moments to Remember. 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

0: we just heard our buddy Gary Lewis and the Playboys, who will be in Patchogue, New York on October 15th, along with the Lovin' Spoonful and the Hollies, Terry Sylvester. Coming sooner and closer to town will be Justin Hayward, who will be at the Troy Savings Bank Music Hall next Wednesday, September 9th. And so will I. I will be there too. And he'll be playing moody blues and solo songs, most likely including his beautiful 1978 single, Forever Autumn, from the concept album, War of the Worlds. Earlier this year, Warren wrote about the new Hozak Books offering, What's the Big Idea? 30 Great Concept Albums, written by Bill Kopp. Warren stated, some of the concept albums include spoken word, which is the case with the 1978 double album Jeff Wayne's musical version of War of the Worlds, with actor Richard Burton providing the narration, much to the delight of Jeff Wayne, with Richard Burton's representative calling him and stating, Count him in, dear boy. Vocalist for this musical version of the H.G. Wells novel included vocalist Phil Lynott of Thin Lizzy, David Essex, Julie Covington, and most notably the Moody Blues' Justin Hayward. Now next week, we want to let you know we'll be featuring the music of England Dan and John Ford Coley, along with a new song by Carly Simon, plus a new song by David Nail, who will be at the Lark Hall in Albany next Saturday night. Now let's hear a song from the 1978 concept album War of the Worlds, Forever Autumn by Justin Hayward, right here on Warren's Fabulous Flipsides, 88.3 The Saint.
1: Hello, this is Ian Anderson of Jethro Tull, and you're listening to Warren's Fabulous Flipsides, where we often are living in the past, on Moments to Remember, WBCI 88.3, The Saint.

Jason's birthday. His son Jason is the 8th, September 8th. And we're going to play this one for Jason from 1985. Here's Wham with I'm Your Man.

0: Well, that is a request going out to Larry in Charlton. Tainted Love by Gloria Jones. Now, Tainted Love by Soft Cell was not an original song by them, their version in 1981. Gloria Jones originally did it back in 1964. So, Larry, thank you for that request. And we'll have more tunes coming up right after this.
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2: 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You don't

0: Then at 2 p.m., it's the Harlem Gospel Travelers. At 3:30, it's the Glenn David Andrews Band.
1: Well, I was in the right place by the wrong time. In a minute, please. I was headlined.
0: At 5 o'clock, the New Breed Brass Band takes the stage. He's played in Atlanta, he's played in Chicago, he's played in L.A., and he's certainly played in New Orleans, and he will be our headliner for the evening.
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8: Okay, it is 9:49. As we said, we have some requests. We are not going to be able to have time to play. Just too many requests coming in today. We're going to send this one out to Lynn and Colony. This one came out back in 1954. It's by a group called the Five Keys, and it's called Ling Ting Tong. So, Lynn, this one goes out to you.

Lynn certainly finds some unusual requests sometimes. All right, we're going to send this one out to Nadine. And happy belated birthday to Nadine. She just had a birthday just a few days ago. And we're going to play this one for her from the Tramps. It's Disco Inferno.

Well, folks, that is it for the show. We'll be back again next week. Don't forget about the jazz show at Jennings Landing today, 12 to 8 p.m. Hope you can make it out there. And have a great week. Have a great Labor Day. And we'll be back again next Saturday morning. Same bat time, same bat channel. And class is now dismissed.

0: 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The opinions expressed on this program are of the host and their guests and do not necessarily reflect the opinions of WVCR, its management, Siena University, and its Board of Trustees.
1: 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Ratsy Joe, of course, playing good music. 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And you're in the Woods with Joe here on the Labor Day weekend. And so the songs today are going to be about labor, work, and the hazards thereof, and all kinds of things in that nature. And we're starting off with the workers' song from the Longest Johns in the Woods with Joe here on WVCR-FM.
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in the factories and mills, in the shipyards and mines. 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

88.3 FM in the Woods with Joe. That's the Longest John's doing the worker song, and that's what today is all about. Work and working and labor and whatnot. Okay, up next, the song from the Chanterelles, the Chanterelles, The Shuttle, and you're in the Woods with Joe.

88.3 FM in the woods with Joe. And we're doing labor songs. And that was Merle Travis with Dark as a Dungeon. Before that, the Dubliners with Patty Works on the Eerie. And starting off the set was the Chanterelles with The Shuttle, the tale of working in the New Hampshire textile mills. Okay, up next, some things about, well, really bad things in the job. We're starting off with Babies in the Mill with Dorsey Dixon. And you're in the Woods with Joe on the station plays Anything.

WVCR-FM in the Woods with Joe, doing songs about work and labor. And the past couple of songs have to deal with some of the worst parts of working. We had the Dead South singing about black lung, one of the hazards of coal mining, one of the worst ones, as a matter of fact, besides things blowing up and caving in. Before that was Bev Grant with a song about the Ballad of the Triangle Shirtwaist Fire, which took place in 1911. And terrible, terrible fire. There was very little in the way of safety allowed for these young women. And starting off the set, Dorsey Dixon with Babies in the Mill, a song about child labor. And, you know, it's unfortunately a reality in a lot of the world at the moment. A lot of the clothes you and I wear and shoes we wear and such are made in such factories. But worst of all, there are some states that are enacting laws that are eroding child labor laws. Okay, on that happy note, here's Utah Phillips and Annie DeFranco with Pie in the Sky. And you're in the Woods with Joe on WVCR-FM.

0: That's a lie.
1: Now, Joe Hill was executed by the state of Utah November 19th, 1915, for writing songs like this. Huh? But he left them to us. These are our people's songs. You damn well ought to learn how to sing it, don't you think? Huh? It's done Baptist style. There must be some Baptists around here somewhere. You understand what I mean? Are there any Baptists here? Good. Answer back. I sing out a line, and then you sing it back, and then we sing a line together. All right? And you follow these guys.

0: Hi, I'm Michael Bacon. This is my brother, Kevin.
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0: Then at 2 p.m., it's the Harlem Gospel Travelers. At 3:30, it's the Glenn David Andrews Band.
1: Well, I was in the right place by the wrong time. In a bad place, I was a bad line.
0: At 5 o'clock, the New Breed Brass Band takes the stage. He's played in Atlanta, he's played in Chicago, he's played in L.A., and he's certainly played in New Orleans, and he will be our headliner for the evening.
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0: The evening will be capped off with fireworks. 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
3: WVCR FM in the Woods with Joe. Before the break, we had Utah Phillips and Ani DeFranco with Pie in the Sky, because today is all about work and labor for Labor Day weekend. And up next, we have Judy Collins with Bread and Roses. And you're in the station plays anything, The Saint. As we-

88.3 FM in the Woods with Joe. That was Paul Robeson with the Ballad of Joe Hill, the labor organizer. And before that was Judy Collins with Bread and Roses, a New England labor song. Okay, up next, a little bit of rockabilly with Plenty Tough and Union Made by the Weco Boys. And you're in the Woods with Joe on the station plays anything.

88.3 FM in the Woods with Joe. Old Crow Medicine Show with Woody Guthrie's Union Maid. And before that, a little bit of rockabilly, Plenty Tough and Union Maid, Waco Brothers. And this is, of course, a show all about labor and such. And this is for Labor Day. And some of you might occasionally not exactly like, you know, union things. Well, if you like your weekend, you have the labor movement to thank for that. If you like an eight-hour day, you have the labor unions, or the labor movement to thank for that, too. Okay, but not everybody, of course, agrees with that. So here's Woody Guthrie with Mean Talkin' Blues on The Station Plays Anything. And by the way, yes, you're in the Woods with Joe.

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I'm mean in the east and mean in the west, mean to the people that I like the best. I go around and cause a lot of accidents, and I push folks around and I cause train wrecks. I'm a big disaster, just going somewhere to happen.

and lice, roaches, termites, sand fleas, tater bugs, grub worms, stingarees, vinegarones, translers, spiders, childs of the earth, ticks and blowflies, and these is for all of my little angels. Help me to do the best part of my meanness, and the skeeters.

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Casey

0: When Casey got to heaven, way up to that pearly gate, he said, I'm Casey Jones, the guy that pulled the SP freight. You're just the man, said Peter, our musicians are on strike. You can get a job of scabbing anytime you like.
1: Casey Jones
0: got a job in heaven.
1: Casey Jones
0: was doing mighty fine.
1: Casey Jones
0: went scabbing on the Angels, just like he did to workers on the SP line. Well, the Angels got together, they said it wasn't fair for Casey Jones to go around a scabbing everywhere. The Angels, Union number 23, they sure were there. They promptly

WVCR-FM in the woods with Joe, the unmistakable Grateful Dead there with Big Boss Man. And before that, we had Pete Seeger doing Casey Jones, the Scab. And starting off the set was Woody Guthrie with Mean Talkin' Blues, talking about being a scab, one who will break a picket line or go into work as non-union. Now you say, well, Ratsy, you're working on a radio station. Well, I'm volunteering on a radio station. But what about real workers? Well, I've done my share. Thank you very much. I was Continental Bakeries, East Brunswick, New Jersey. I was a jobber loading trucks with Wonder Bread, heaven help us, and even worked the line where you had to put the bread onto the tray. And you know that sequence? Famous or infamous sequence in my book of Lucille Ball and Ethel Merman. And, well, anyways, the candy factory assembly line or production line. It ain't funny. I've been there. I've done it. Anyways, the main thing is this is Labor Day. It's a holiday remembering people who work very hard for a living, and I'm sure all of our listeners do or have. And, well, you know, my hat's off to all of you that work. And as a retiree, from being a park ranger, you know, again, I'm often in awe of all the hard work that people do in this old world. Okay, and I'll get off the soapbox for just a minute here because this pretty much wraps things up for me. Yeah, how's the time flies when you're having fun? So we're going to end with a song that a lot of folks don't know. It was called The Internationale. It was a song of the socialist movements in the early part of the century. And in any event, it was kind of, well, as title indicates, it was an international sort of song. So anyways, I'm going to end with that today, and I thank you for listening. You've been in the Woods with Joe on WVCR, the station that plays anything.

88.3 WVCR-FM, Loudonville, Albany. The opinions expressed on this program are of the host and their guests and do not necessarily reflect the opinions of WVCR, its management, Siena University, and its Board of Trustees.

Adventure! Adventure, intrigue, mystery, romance, starring Humphrey Bogart and Lauren Bacall. Together in the sultry setting of tropical Havana and the mysterious islands of the Caribbean, Bold Venture.

0: Once again, the magic names of Humphrey Bogart and Lauren Bacall bring you Bold Venture and a tale of mystery and intrigue.
1: Where are you, Slate?
2: Stop yelling in my ear. I'm right beside you. Did you find the candles?
1: Where you told me, in the pantry under C. I knocked over the Brussels sprouts under B to get them.
2: Serves you right. I told you to put the Brussels sprouts under S. Hold still till I light them. Yeah, that's a little better.
1: All the lines are down, huh?
2: Telephone is in, that's about all.
1: Oh, there goes that hotel sign again. It's always falling down.
2: Yeah, ever since the last time you sang in the shower.
1: I'll get it. Quickly, come on in. Out there, it's wet. Come in so I can close the door. You're going to have to register by candlelight, miss. The management isn't trying to be romantic. It's just that the electricity is out.
3: Who are you? Where is this?
1: What's the matter with you?
3: Tell me where.
1: Slate, come here. Look at her, Slate.
2: What do you think I'm doing?
1: Hold your candle up to her.
2: Yeah. Tell me when my hand catches on fire. Nice rain we're having, isn't it, miss?
3: Don't come near me. Don't come near me.
1: Slate, watch her. She's got a gun.
2: Hey, take it easy. You little fool, drop that gun.
3: Your hands, take them off. Touch.
2: Drop it, I said. Okay, sis. You made a good entrance. Now tell me why you did. Well, me or the cops?
1: Cut it out, Slate. Can't you see she's sick? We'd better get a doctor.
2: When a girl roams around in a storm with a gun, she needs a cop.
1: This time we'll do it my way. We'll get a doctor.

0: What's the matter, Amy? Storm make you edgy? Make you want to go prowling?
1: Judith's gone.
0: Hey, get in here. Hey, you're fooling me about Judith being gone, ain't you? Well, you know you don't need no crazy excuse like that to come talk to me any time of the day or night. You're fooling, huh?
1: No. I looked all over the main house, in every room, every place she could hide. She's just disappeared.
0: And you're her nurse, ain't you, Amy? You supposed to watch over my fiancée, Miss Judith, like she was a crawling baby.
1: I must have fallen asleep. We'll find her. All we have to do is call the police. Tell them that she's sick.
0: And let Miss Judith cry and moan and wail on the shoulders, spill out what we've been trying to do to her for the past year.
1: Oh, they won't believe her. It'll just prove she's unbalanced. She's sick in her mind.
0: Just a little bit longer, a little bit. And I'd have had control of her sugar plantation, her money, the whole shebang. Me, just an ordinary boy from the country with a knack for managing. And you fell asleep.
1: I'll find her for you. You'll see. I'll find her.
0: Sure you will.
1: And they'll put her away. It'll be just you and me. Just the way you wanted, the way you planned.
0: You sure fancy yourself, don't you, Amy? John Bentley speaking.
2: This is Slate Shannon. A girl came into my place a while ago.
0: You're lucky, mister. I just lost one.
2: Maybe this one belongs to you, then. Judith Harper. This phone number, Eldorado 13...
0: You get acquainted fast, mister.
2: We found it in her purse. She wandered in here sick with a gun, tried to shoot me. We got a doctor. If she's yours, maybe you better come and get her.
0: Sure thing, mister. Just tell me where.
2: Shannon's place on the waterfront.
0: I'll send her nurse, mister. Because my Miss Judith is sicker than you know.
1: Someone found her.
0: She's at Shannon's place on the waterfront. You're so lucky, Amy. You just don't know how lucky you are.
1: John, I...
0: Get her. Bring her back to me. I don't care how. Just bring her back.

0: I have talked to the young lady, senor, senorita.
1: How is she, doctor?
0: Buena, very good. Quiet. She is tip-top.
2: That medical talk confuses me. An hour ago, that girl was ready to fall on her face.
1: A few seconds before that, she was ready to shoot me.
0: I don't blame her. Then you were her mortal enemy.
1: I always thought I looked pretty rakish by candlelight.
2: I meant to talk to you about that, slave.
0: Hear me, senor. This girl is pursued by a fear of going insane. I have the fragments of the story.
1: And we want to hear it. Beautiful girl like that, sick, terrified.
2: He's trying to say he wants to help, doctor.
0: And the young lady needs whatever help. Now that she has told me of herself, it is my guess she will recover quickly.
2: Recover from what?
0: I will not bore you with technical phrases. This girl is frightened of what is at home. She must not be sent back there.
1: Now, wait a minute, doctor. I can't take care of her. I got enough with this one.
0: Perhaps.
2: Look, Doc, if you think I'm going to fade out of the picture on account of her, you've got a silly little cerebellum. Cerebellum, Doc. I said it, and I'm glad.
0: I am suggesting merely a place of rest. I know of one.
1: Yeah, so do I. On Marino Key, there's a place there, kind of a hotel. People go there when they feel they've been in the world too much. It's a... Now, wait a minute. Now, what can I do for you?
3: Where is she? Where's Judith Harper?
1: Who are you?
3: I'm my nurse. Where's Judith?
1: She's in that room. Don't worry about her. The doctor said she'd be all right.
3: I don't care what the doctor said. I want to see her.
1: All right. Hello, Judith. Someone wants to see you.
3: Get her out of here. Get her out.
4: I'll teach you to talk to me like that. To me.
1: Hey, have you gone out of your mind? Leave her alone.
4: Get out of here, you. I said get...
1: You're all through saying. Let's go.
4: Fool.
1: I said we're leaving. See, we just did.
4: You don't know what you're doing.
1: And you don't know what's happening to you. You're getting thrown out of a hotel. Good night, nurse.
2: We about ready to shove off, Slade?
1: Just about. Give me a hand with this line.
2: Aye, aye. Got it.
1: How's the girl?
2: She's asleep below. I tucked her in.
1: Well, I told you I'd take care of that.
2: And that's why I tucked her in.
1: I don't know about you, sailor. Sometimes I get the feeling you're possessive.
2: She shot at you once because you wanted to touch her.
1: Well, she was out of her mind. Besides, she missed.
2: But I'm not, and I wouldn't miss. And for the same reason.
1: Yeah, that's what I said. You tucked her in good like I told you, huh?
2: Soothed her fevered brow, hummed a lullaby, mentioned your name. Can we go now?
1: Yeah. Take the wheel, sailor. I'm going to go below to check on a few...
5: Hey, you, mister. Hold it up a minute.
1: Sorry, Buster. We're...
5: Hey! The reason I yelled hold it up is you may not be going no place. I thought I'd tell you.
1: You told me. Now you can get off the boat.
5: You're a cute one, Mr. Shannon. You throw Miss Judith's nurse away from her. Now you're going to throw me off the boat.
2: That's my slate. He ain't partial to no one. Never.
5: I told you on the phone, Shannon. Miss Judith is sick. She goes home with me where she belongs. Where she gets healed by my love.
2: The doctor says she...
5: Pardon me for interrupting, lady. But what's a doctor say against the opinion of my big fist?
1: You've got a point there, Buster. Maybe I can dull it for you.
5: Yeah, you're just crying for it, ain't you, Shannon?
1: Your fist wasn't big enough. A big boy like you.
2: You didn't ask him if he could swim, Slate.
1: He'll learn. Let's go to Marino Key, sailor.

0: Comfortable, Judith?
1: Yes. So wonderful here, sitting on the deck. The ocean, the air.
0: There isn't much that combination can't cure.
1: I want to apologize to you, Mr. Shannon.
0: But taking a shot at me, forget it. If it didn't happen at least once a week. Hey, sailor, what's the matter with you? You let her fall into the trough.
2: Look to starboard, Slate. Over there, those clouds.
0: Oh, yeah. Black squall. You better get below, Judith.
1: I don't mind. I like the rain.
2: Here it comes, Slate. Looks like a real one.
0: Come on, Judith, below. Steady as she goes, sailor.

0: She's okay, Slade. I just fixed her something hot to drink.
1: A nice rest cure we're giving her.
0: You know, I think she's liking it. She... Hey, Slade, what's happening? Look at the compass.
1: Your prying eye. Yeah, sailor, the rudder's broke. I think we hit a slab of driftwood.
0: You mean we've been drifting all this time?
1: The last 15 minutes. Now look ahead, sailor.
0: Lights?
1: Uh-huh. If this current holds, we'll get through the channel between them.
0: Where are we?
1: Someplace in Merino Key. Only these lights aren't marked on the chart. I don't know who we can thank for them.
0: Maybe we'll find out. Watch that tide rip.
1: You all right, sailor?
0: What happened?
1: As far as I can make out, we're aground on a reef.
0: But the lights...
1: They put us there. Better go see about Judith. Tell her to get comfortable all over again. I got an idea. We're going to stay here for a while.

0: Tide's out now. We can walk to shore along this reef. Think you can make it all right, Judith?
1: I think so. I feel wonderful.
0: I could carry you.
2: You heard her. She feels wonderful.
0: Here, Judith. I'll give you a hand over the side.
3: What about me?
0: Just don't rip your jeans. You left your other pair home.
3: That's about me.
0: We're lucky the storm only lasted the night. If it had gone on any longer, the Bold Venture would have been beaten to death against those rocks.
2: You check her, Slate?
0: Yeah, just a few scars. All we need is a new propeller and a new rudder. Maybe I can bite one out of that palm tree.
2: Why not just ask the man for one?
0: Huh?
2: The man standing underneath the palm tree, waving hello to us. I'll bet he's got lots of used propellers.
4: Welcome! Welcome! Thrice welcome to my island.
0: Look, you, whoever you are.
4: Charles Dane is whoever I am. And whoever you are, I am delighted the sharks did not smell you out during the night.
2: You shill for sharks?
4: Only for myself, dear one. And now you may kiss the sands of my island, for you have found a refuge.
0: Well, that's good, because...
4: Because it's a refuge you will never want to leave. Welcome.

0: You see, dear ones, all the delicacies of civilization without its penalties. These rare books, these exquisite paintings, the gossamer objects of art. My last guests admired them deeply.
1: All loot from shipwrecks you arranged with those lights, Charlie.
0: Not loot, dear one. Let us say, rather, the spoils of fortune. These perfumes, Mr. Val, a fragile twilight fragrance at your disposal during your stay.
2: I like the one you're wearing, Charlie.
0: You have discerning taste. We shall get along famously, we two. And this radio. I hope it has music that becomes you, Mr. Val.
2: What do you think, Charlie? Does it become me?
0: A tawdry substitute, dear one. Your music should be of impassioned space, of fiery gardens, of...
1: Easy, boy, easy. Heel, boy.
0: Quite right. I mustn't overdo. Yes, what is it, Prado? Oh, you may come whisper in my ear. Thank you, Prado. Prado informs me that Miss Harper is quite comfortable in the guest room, and that your boat has been floated and tied up at my private pier.
1: Which brings us to the question of...
0: Please, Mr. Shannon, I care to hear this.
3: Senorita Judith Harper, owner of the vast sugar plantation on the outskirts of Havana, has disappeared. Any knowledge of her whereabouts is to be communicated to her plantation manager, Senor John Bentley.
0: Mr. Shannon, my deepest bow to you. You are a kindred soul. I pirate ships, you...
1: Judith's a sick girl. We were taking her to Merino Key so she could rest, so she could get well. If she goes back, she'll have a relapse. She'll...
2: You can stop now, Slate. Charlie's not listening.
0: Come, Mr. Shannon. I want to show you a thing. Come.
1: Don't go away, sailor.
0: The thing. A shortwave radio transmitter. My contact with the other lonely souls of this world.
1: You going to get word to Bentley after what we told you?
0: Precisely. I believe Bentley should be with us. For the game.
1: Oh, what game?
0: A precious game. A delightful game. A game that could possibly kill you.
4: Mr. Shannon! Hello!
0: Hi, Mr. Shannon. I've been trying to attract your attention.
1: Well, to be honest with you, Charlie, I was hoping you'd never make it.
0: Have I done anything to affront you?
1: Now, let's put it this way. How am I going to get this propeller repaired? And how long do we have to stay on this island?
0: And I shall answer you. Of the propeller? Well, some time ago, there was an almost identical storm such as this. And an almost identical boat as yours founded itself against the identical reef.
1: Oh, is the name of that boat the Capri?
0: The identical name.
1: Reported missing in a squall 3 months ago. Never heard from. What happened to the man on that boat?
0: Which brings us to the second question. When shall you leave here? Never, I'm afraid.
1: Look, friend, I asked you a civil question. So I want a nice, clear answer.
0: Please to note. You're soiling my linens, Mr. Shannon.
1: And please to note.
5: Well done, Prado.
0: Prado watches over me, Mr. Shannon. And when you touch me, his hackles rise. And if you will, sir, you might cast a glance out there, seaward.
1: Another boat.
0: In haste to answer my message to Havana. Oh, have no fear. The tide is in. The boat will not crash on the reef. Now, do try to look more neat for dinner. Good afternoon, sir.
6: Aren't you grateful to Mr. Dane, honey, that he got word to me? So I could come and take you back with me in the boat.
7: Don't touch me. Keep away from me.
6: How can you say things like that, honey?
7: You don't want me. You want the plantation and the money and that woman.
6: Honey, just by saying things like that proves you ain't well in your mind. That's why I just got to take you back.
0: But not before we have our dinner, Mr. Bentley.
6: What are you doing in here?
0: Two things. One, eavesdropping, because I thrive on it. And second, inviting you to dinner. I thrive on that, too.
6: I'm taking her out of here now.
0: I don't think so. I'm afraid you have no choice, Mr. Bentley. You like games, Miss Harper? You haven't tasted the roast pheasant, Miss Harper.
7: I don't care for any.
0: But you should eat, my child. I've heard you've been ill.
8: Leave her alone.
1: Hey, sailor, you want that pheasant giblet?
2: I'll trade you for the neck.
1: Hey, Charlie.
0: Yes, Mr. Shannon?
1: The rye bread.
2: Save me the heel, Slate.
0: You people have fine appetites. I'm happy for you.
2: I've got to hand it to you, Charlie. You serve a fine blue plate.
3: Por favor, senor. How many will there be for dessert?
0: We shall see. Ladies and gentlemen, I hope you have enjoyed my humble board. And now, the pièce de résistance. I give you a game.
1: Here, here.
2: Slate, you've been dying to say that ever since you saw that British picture.
0: A game, ladies and gentlemen, with this revolver I have here in my hand. Russian roulette.
1: Huh? Hey, you really are crazy, Charlie. That game can be fatal.
0: As I told you, it could be. 6 chambers in this revolver, but 1 bullet. Each of you shall spin the chamber, place the gun to your head, pull the trigger.
8: So help me, Dane, I'll...
0: Hush, sir, hush, or Prado will shoot you in the back. Now, shall we play so that Prado can signal the cook how many there will be for dessert? You first, Mr. Harper. Take the gun. Thank you. Now, spin the chamber. Just so. Of course, you may close your eyes, my dear. I congratulate you. Mr. Val, if you please.
2: I'll keep my eyes on you, Slate.
1: All right, sailor.
0: You'll be with me another day, Mr. Val. I am thankful. Please pass the gun to Mr. Shannon.
1: Always pass a gun, but first, sailor. Hi, sailor.
2: I'm thankful, Slate.
0: Now, please pass the gun to Mr. Bentley.
8: You're crazy, all of you. I'm not going to have any part of this. You're all of you out of your minds.
9: Hello.
8: All right. All right, give me the gun.
0: I am pleased, Miss Harper. Mr. Bentley shot himself dead, and it amused you, too. I pronounce the dinner a success. May we have another try tomorrow?
2: Mr. Dane.
0: Yes?
2: I've been waiting for this chance to see you alone.
0: It sends a delicious thrill through me.
2: I've never known a man like you.
0: Of course you haven't, dear one.
2: I wanted to go on. If you sent Slate away, it could be any way you wanted it. Whatever you...
0: What a pathetic effort. And ludicrous. To waste your feminine guile so on me.
2: It didn't do anything to you, huh, Charlie? I must be slipping.
0: With any other man, you would have had a brilliant triumph. With me... I am a man of small pleasures, Mr. Val. Not you or anything will deny me my childish game. Beat it, dear one. And now it's your turn, Miss Harper. Give her the revolver, Shannon.
1: Yeah. It's 1 in 6, Judith.
7: I don't think it matters very much. We all die.
0: The approaching storm makes you moody, Miss Harper. Play. It will pass. Bravo. Well done. 3 days and you all still survive. However, there is still tomorrow. 4 for dessert, Prado.

0: To work, Mr. Shannon, Miss Duval. Take them out on the reef, Prado.
1: Si, senor.
0: You're lagging, Miss Duval. Come, those lanterns aren't that heavy.
2: Why don't you light up your own shipwrecks, Charlie?
0: Don't worry about your conscience, dear one. It won't be with you very long.
3: Okay, Prado, take the gun out of my back. I'm walking.
1: But walk faster. You too, senorita.
0: I shall wait here and observe. Hurry back, dear ones. I'm desolate without you.
1: Aquí. Put a lantern here. Bueno. Adelaide. Move.
2: What a racket this Charlie has. Arranging these lights to make it look like a clear channel.
1: Aquí. Here. A lantern.
3: Sailor.
2: I can't hear you. Speak up.
3: After we set down the next lantern, slip, fall, grab Prado.
1: You too. No whisper. Here, a lantern.
2: Give me a hand, Prado.
1: Si, senorita. My pleasure.
3: You're wrong, kid. It's mine.
4: Senor Lane! Senor Lane!
3: You said the wrong thing, Prado.
2: Now what?
3: Now what is? We've got his gun.
4: What's the matter, Prado? What's wrong? Prado! Prado!
3: Get out of the way, sailor.
2: Out of the way is in the water.
3: That's right. Get in it. It's not deep. Just hold on to that rock.
4: Prado!
3: Quick, sailor.
2: What are you going to do?
3: I'm
2: going to
3: be a hero. Get in that ocean.
0: Did you get Prado, Shannon?
3: I got him.
0: My congratulations, sir. Does it hurt, Shannon? Where? In the stomach? Or did I get you?
3: It hurt, didn't it, Charlie, for a time? It doesn't hurt anymore, does it? Sailor!
2: I heard you cry out when Charlie shot.
3: What do you do when a bullet creases your skull?
2: I run to somebody so I can put my head on his shoulder.
3: Lend me a shoulder, sailor. I got just the head for you.
2: Lean on me, Slate. I'll see you get home.

0: Book slate, a postcard from the rest home on Merino Key. Judith is doing fine.
1: Yeah, look at the P.S. She wishes we were there.
0: I guess she figures we need a rest.
1: You want to go?
0: I might.
1: Why don't you? Nothing's keeping you here.
0: Yes, there is.
1: Me?
0: Uh-oh. I'm waiting for the man from the grocery store. I ordered a couple dozen candles in case the lights go out again.
1: What's the matter? You afraid of the dark? You don't know what to do?
0: What's to do?
1: This. That's what's to do. Hey, where are you going?
0: To the fuse box. Something's wrong with these lights.
1: What's wrong with them? They're on.
0: That's what's wrong, Slate. Nothing ever happens till the lights go out.
2: And so our two stars, Humphrey Bogart and Lauren Bacall, have brought to a close our latest Bold Venture story. Special music was composed and conducted by David Rose. 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
1: You flipped, kiddo.
0: Well, now look, baby. 3 days now, no tourist has set heel, toe, or nose in Shannon's place. Least you can do is cooperate in drumming up a little trade. Come on, try it on. It'll make you a walking dream.
1: You can get down on your hands and knees and touch your pointed head to my open-toed sneakers. 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
0: Oh, come on. At least let me hold it up to you for size. Sure, a creation. Adjust the shoulder straps off a little here. Plane this area down a bit. Chop off a little here.
1: Shannon, just put your tired little skull between these
0: What's the matter, sailor? You got a thing against sandwich signs? What kind of a neurotic are you?
1: It's just that I ain't tasty between two slabs of plywood.
0: Baby, you slip into this. Grab a fistful of our handbills, work the plaza for an hour, you'll have them standing in line.
2: Well, that's cute, cute. Keep them behind a wooden barrier, son. That way the fillies never get away from you. Ain't that right, cutie pie?
1: Look, mister, you want a room? Just ask for a room. Let's not feed no sugar to no fillies, huh?
2: You got yourself a ball of fire, mister. Just dribble her against that board for a while, she'll shape up.
0: It's like the lady said, mister. You want a room, ask for it. Cheap philosophy brings the rates up.
2: Well, no offense, mister. That's just me. Kindly. That's why I'm looking for a slate Shannon, because I'm on a kindly errand.
0: Rest your weary frame, friend. You found him. I'm Slate Shannon.
2: You the same Shannon owns a boat?
0: Yeah, the Bold Venture. She's lying at the pier with a sick carburetor. It's real kind of you to ask.
2: Well, that's me, you know, kindly. You wouldn't be the Slate Shannon that's a friend of a fellow with a scar by the name of Rudy Keyjohn, would you?
0: Rudy? Yeah. Why, Rudy was the greatest swashbuckler of them all, after me, of course. Why, 5 years ago in New Orleans, I left Rudy swashing and buckling away fit
2: you
0: to...
2: You sure that you were with him in New Orleans 5 years ago?
0: Sure, I'm sure. It's one of the fondest memories of my life.
2: Well, that makes you Slate Shannon, all right. Makes you something else, too. A killer.
1: Honey, sugar bun... Whoever told you this man was Slate Shannon?
2: 5 years ago, they found Rudy Keyjohn on the waterfront dead of a knife wound. New Orleans police been looking for the man he was with the night he died, and I just found him. Me, Bob Yancey.
0: You crazy, mister? When I left Rudy, he had his arm around a New Orleans paper doll.
2: Stick your nose to my badge, Slate Shannon. Also, this gun is known as a police positive. Then come quietly. You're under arrest for the murder of Rudy Keyjohn.

0: Yancey's not back yet, huh? Hungry, Rudy? Well, answer me, honey. I'm a girl and attention should be paid. I brought food. I asked you if you were... Oh, where's the manners, honey? Offer from me to you one Havana hamburger sandwich. I'll hold and you can nibble.
1: Linda.
0: Mm-hmm?
1: Untie me, Linda. Get me out of this place. Has he gone to Slate Shannon, Linda?
0: Mm-hmm. A little while ago.
1: Get me out of here. Untie me. Go on, Linda. Untie me. I can't do this thing to Slate Shannon. To an old friend.
0: You've already done it, baby. Now we know all about Shannon we need to know. And we needed to know it. Thank you, Rudy Keyjohn.
1: And you'll use this knowledge to do what to Shannon?
0: Oh, don't worry your tousled head, honey. You ought to eat something, Rudy. Eating's nourishment, and you're going to need it.

0: paragraph. Quote, Fitsui jade is the rarest and most valuable jade known, unquote. Now, isn't that nicely worded?
1: You a cop, Yancey?
0: Pay attention, Shannon. You know, I could forget there's a murder rap crawling all over you. Look over there. That boat, that's a beauty, huh?
1: Oh, you mean that catch?
0: Uh-huh, yeah, that's the catch moon spray out of Rangoon. I was there when she left. The skipper was pointed out to me just before he weighed anchor. The skipper's name is Pedro Velez.
1: Pedro Velez?
0: Friend of yours?
1: You a cop, Yancey?
0: Take a look, Shannon. What does that make me? Anything I want to be? Right.
1: Not a cop, huh?
0: Well, I got a cop's badge. Stole it from a dear friend of mine who's a cop. Pedro Velez, Shannon. Skipper of a catch out of Rangoon hauling a small sea chest of Fitsui jade.
1: That's the burden, huh?
0: The current one, yeah. I need to get aboard that catch, Shannon. You can arrange it. You know Pedro Velez. Listen to this, Slate. It's the safety catch of a gun. Sounds just like that because that's what it was. Let's get going, Shannon. We've got a

0: Sighing over the scrapbooks of Mr. Slate isn't going to free him of a murder charge, Lady Sailor.
1: I just can't believe it, King. Slate's no killer.
0: The kind of man Mr. Slate is, Lady Sailor, the kind of life he's led, who knows what might have happened to him back in the shadows of his years.
1: You think he could have killed a man?
0: Do you want an answer, Lady Sailor, to make you feel better, or do you want an answer?
1: Just an answer, King.
0: Yes, I think Mr. Slate could have killed a man. I have been at his side for many years. He's a good man. He is also a man of violence.
1: I don't care what you say. I know Slate, too. He couldn't murder.
0: Believe what you want, Lady Sailor. You love him very much, don't you?
1: Go get me a drum to beat on, King. I've just got me a cause. I've got to be shown how Slate is a killer.

0: It is not that I do not admire, indeed relish, the fluid beauty of your walking back and forth in front of me in my office, Senorita Duval.
1: If it is not that you do not admire, Inspector LaSalle, then don't knock it, huh? Enjoy, enjoy.
0: We have placed the transocean call to New Orleans Police Department, for which I will be most happy to present you the toll charges.
1: Just give me a number, how many more laps I've got to go before they call back. A girl has to pace herself in these things.
0: So you and I have waited half a day together. I will enjoy waiting till nightfall with you, till the end of time. This is not too long to wait for the information, whether Slate Shannon is indeed a murderer, whether he did indeed kill a man, Rudy Cujon, in New Orleans, whether you are not pacing anymore, Senorita Duval. At least make it interesting for me, eh?
1: It bores you, huh? That a man arrests Slate for murder, takes him away.
0: Knowing Slate Shannon as I do, Senorita Duval, it was only a matter of time until... Perdón. Inspector LaSalle, Havana Police. New Orleans, Senorita. You timed it well. Eh? Sí, I accept. No? Sí. No. You are certain? No, I'm not disappointed. It will happen sometime. Gracias. Operator, get me the charges, please, for the call to New Orleans.
1: What'd they say, LaSalle? Tell me what they said.
0: Never in New Orleans has there been the whisper of a murder of a man, Rudy Cajon. If he is killed, says in New Orleans, he was killed in another place.
1: And the man who arrested Slate was a fake, a phony, a guy with a mission.
0: Thank you, operator. $19.12, Senorita, plus tax. It's cheap to buy back an innocent man, no, Senorita?

0: man! Oh, how happy I am to see you, amigo. I am sorry the crew is ashore. We would make music. And how happy I am to see your friend.
1: I wouldn't rush it, Pedro. My friend...
0: Well, I shake his hand. Friend of Slay Shannon, I offer you my hand.
2: My hand-shaking apparatus is...

0: Occupied at the moment, Pedro. It's in my pocket. It's holding a gun.
1: You say gun?
0: Yeah, that's right. Stolen from the army.
2: Yeah, that's what I meant, Pedro. My friend steals police buzzers, army guns, jade.
1: This is a joke, see? I should tilt my mouth like so to make a grin like so, see? I should do it.
2: It's this way, Pedro. Yancey here has had that gun in my back for the last hour, but now...
1: See?
2: Let's get him!
0: You want a shot in the shoulder too, Shannon? You want to just say so. Let the air in the shoulder a little. You know I could do that.
2: Okay, you shot him. Now what?
0: He'll live. That door over there goes below, Shannon. Walk ahead of me. Open it.
2: You're a real large guy, Buster, with a gun in your hand. What happens to you when you get forgetful, when suddenly you wake up in the morning and nothing's in your fist?
0: I get cowardly. Open that closet. Everything out on the floor, Shannon. Nothing. Come on, that chest of drawers. Come on, open it. Spill it. The other one. Come on. Spill it. Now, that tin box looks possible, doesn't it? Now, doesn't it, Shannon? Come on, open it. All right. Put it on the table, Shannon. Now it'll open, Shannon. Come on, do it. Oh, you scoundrel, you, Shannon. Look what you just did for me. Jane. Fitsui Jade. Now, couldn't that just kill you?

0: And the man was lying, King. He was no more a cop than you or I.
1: But he showed you a badge, didn't he, Lady Sailor?
0: Who looks at badges? Could have said chicken inspector, for all I know. King?
1: Yes, Lady Sailor?
0: Are you worried, King?
1: Oh, Mr. Slate has been in desperate situations before, Lady Sailor. Why, I have seen him when he faced danger armed only with a smile, so chilling that his enemies turned and fled screaming into the night by the hordes. I have seen him dare the howling monsoons, taunt the burning desert with...
0: You worried, King?
1: Yes, Lady Sailor.
0: Me too. I've checked every place of exit in Havana. Bus, airplane, boat. No Slate. No phony cop named Yancey. King.
1: Yes, Lady Sailor.
0: Don't play. It sounds like a dirge.
1: Lady Sailor.
0: Mm-hmm.
1: Mr. Slate'll be all right.
0: Yeah, him and his chilly smile. I need him like a... I need him, King. Find him. Bring him back to me.

0: You got your feet sui jade, Yancey. Your gun poked a hole in my good friend, Pedro Velez. You've had a long day playing cops and robbers.
1: Something eating on you, Shannon?
0: Yeah, my feet hurt.
1: Oh, you're delicate, huh? The tour's almost over, Shannon. Inside.
0: Ah, it's a nice place you got here, Yancey. Complete with redhead. About size 12, weight 114. Am I correct, miss?
2: And you know that without trailing a finger down my arm, huh?
0: Get rid of boy with purloined gun here, baby, and we'll have it your way.
1: Now, don't it ever nauseate you how you keep trying, Shannon?
2: That's Shannon, huh? I heard about you, Shannon.
0: Yeah, I just can't keep it quiet.
2: Come on, I'll show you who I heard from. Come on, boy. Rudy, look what Yancey man brought you.
3: Slate. Slate Shannon.
0: Rudy, you're alive.
1: Well, you're jealous, huh, Shannon? But he can't move a muscle, so don't be jealous. Just let Shannon lie there, Linda, so we can go away and live happy ever after.
4: Service! Hey, service!
5: Just sign the register, Say, what did you do with Slate?
1: You owe me a nickel, Linda. I told you that'd be the first word she said. Did you hear it?
2: Yeah, I heard. I owe you five.
5: Uh-huh. What did you do with him, Yancey?
2: Oh, my, she's witty, isn't she?
1: And nice looking, too. Now, wouldn't you say so, Linda?
2: If I were a man, if it were a foggy night in Havana.
5: What did you do with Slate?
1: Yeah, I know. With Slate Shannon. Well, he's well, and he's happy, and he sends his fondest regards. He's eating nicely, he's gaining weight, and he says not to worry. Slate Shannon is fine, he's just fine. He's cramped a little, but he's fine.
5: All right. You came to make a deal. Slate Shannon for what?
2: Witty and clever, too.
1: Well, I told you, Linda, she's something, huh?
2: Just nothing. Oh, don't look hurt, Mr. Val, but you might as well know I think you're nothing at all.
1: Except you have got a boat.
5: And that's the deal. Slate Shannon for the boat.
1: Well, almost. You see, we need a lift over to Miami. We've got a package to deliver. You let us off the boat in the States, and we give you an address, a room number, and a key.
5: And that's where Slate will be?
2: Oh, such a brain. A regular whiz for catching on.
1: Uh-huh, yes. Slate will be there. Got a deal, Miss Duval? Sure it's a deal.
3: You hurt bad, Slate? Come on, Slate. Come on.
0: Rudy?
3: Yeah, I've been talking to you for the last hour trying to get through to you, Slate. You've got to get up. You've got to get up and get out of here.
0: I got this nice, soft floor to enjoy, and a guy like you has to louse it up.
3: Slate, I told you, I apologize. I apologized.
0: Yeah, I forgive you for being alive, Rudy. There was a happy rumor afloat that you were dead.
3: Yancey told you this. Is that correct?
0: Yeah. He added a flourish. He said I killed you. When this floor starts getting hard again, I might get around to it.
3: Oh, this is madness. Everybody knows you wouldn't kill me. Me, Rudy Keyjohn, your old shipmate.
0: Yeah, that was the one time I took the wrong boat. Come on, Shannon. Real strong man. Be brave. Get up.
3: Oh, that's good, Shannon. It's good. That's very good. Now untie me and I'll be your crutch.
0: Yeah, before this wonderful thing happens to me, Buster, brief me what you're doing here.
3: It's because I talk too much. Because I unzipped my mouth in Trinidad.
0: So you unzipped. What came out?
3: The brave, crazy days I had with Slate Shannon. I told of them the Yancey and that beautiful Linda. And I told them also of another intimate friend.
0: Pedro Velez?
3: Of course, Pedro Velez. How rich and fat he was becoming on the Burma run. How he brought Fitsui Jade out of the archipelago.
0: You're a real bright boy to blab that around.
3: Oh, now, please, Slate, untie me.
0: Yeah, I will, because Pedro Velez has got an apology coming, too, for what you did to him. for what you made me do.
3: Well, I'll sing it to Pedro if he likes.
0: Tell him I'm getting back his jade. Tell him I'll bandage the wounds I let him take. Tell him that.

0: Come on, come on.
1: Look, is it my fault if the motor doesn't start?
2: You got the look of a grease monkey, Monkey. How come you can't start this tub? Run that gun up and down her spine, Yancey. Then maybe she'll remember.
0: Now, wait a minute. I just thought of something. Shannon says something about a sick carburetor.
1: Real sick, huh? See? Huh?
2: Oh, what a clever grease monkey. Now I'll get Yancey and me in this package to Miami.
0: Hold it, I'll cast off. Okay, Skipper, honey, you're okay now.
3: Yeah, she is.
0: Shannon, you...
3: Take off, sailor. I've got this guy.
2: Late. Aye, aye.
3: Welcome ashore, Yancey.
0: You like to mess things up, don't you, boys?
3: Yeah. Messy, huh?
0: Yeah. You grabbed me in my cowardly phase, Shannon. I didn't have my gun. But I got it now. You and this gun met before, didn't you?
3: Yeah. You and your gun. Without a tin box full of jade.
0: You'll get it back for me, boy. Go on, run up a distress flag or whatever it is you salts do to bring home a boat.
3: It's a black night, Yancey. Sailor won't see it.
0: Well, I got a better idea, Shannon. I'll let this gun talk to you a little bit. Then you'll scream. And that girl of yours will come back.
3: You ever catch my bob and weave, Yancey? On a black night, it's terrific. And I've got a duck that'll surprise you.
0: You want to try? You want to start screaming?
3: You got one shot, Yancey. Make it good. Yeah. Yeah, it's me. I lied to him, sailor.
1: What are you talking about?
3: Yancey got two shots. The first one missed me. The second one I rerouted. Yancey stopped it. Where's Linda?
1: What do you want to know for?
3: And the bucket of jade she had with her that belongs to a friend of mine. Where is it?
1: You worried about the jade, or are you worried about Linda?
3: Come on, come on.
1: The jade's over by the wheel, Slate. And Linda... Come over here, Slate. There she is.
3: That's Linda?
1: Raw hamburger on those eyes, Slate. They'll go down. Ice cube on the lips. And pivot teeth you can get from any friendly credit dentist.
3: Well, let's get rid of these people, sailor. Then we can go home.

0: See, I finally convinced you, huh, sailor?
1: Uh-huh. You really did.
0: Now, don't ever fight me on these things. You want business, you've got to advertise.
1: Okay, okay. I'm convinced the sandwich board is just the thing.
0: Looks nice, doesn't it?
1: I like the sign you printed on it, too. Fetching.
0: Yeah, I dreamed it up all by myself. Shannon's place, where nature has a rendezvous. Turn it around, sailor. Voo with you.
1: It's tweaking, Slate. It really is. Only how about the people who see the backside first? All they're going to see is voo with you.
0: Well, in the advertising game, we call that a tease. You ready, sailor?
1: All right, if you say so.
0: Up. Now over. That's it. Fit all right?
1: Pretty heavy, isn't it?
0: Beefing already. I tell you, it's okay.
1: When you walk, Slate, do it on tippy-toe. You shouldn't drag it on the pavement. Ah, you look fine. Come here. Yummy. A Slate burger. Get out of here, Slate, before I gnaw right through the wood.
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My name is Darren Scott. I am your humbled servant. And right off the top, I gotta tell you, I listen to that track, and all I think about is summer. And all I think about right around now is that summer is running out. The Crusaders, going all the way back to 1979 with the one and only Randy Crawford on vocals. 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We got a great show coming up in a couple of weeks. It's hard to believe it's only going to be coming in a couple of weeks. The 24th, actually for 24 years. So this would be the 25th, or is this the 20th? It's got to be the 24th. Nevertheless, it's time for the Jazz Festival 2026. Albany Riverfront Jazz Festival will be taking place at Jennings Landing on Saturday, September 5th, from noon to 8 o'clock at night. Working a little bit backwards, fireworks will conclude the entire evening. Who doesn't like fireworks? Even those of you who are big fans of jazz happen to be hearing this by accident, maybe. Everybody loves fireworks. Fireworks at dusk. Cheery Zorn and her trio will be kicking things off on the main stage at 12:30. The Harlem Gospel Travelers will be popping on the main stage at around 2 o'clock. 3:30, it's the Glenn David Andrews Band. Around 5 o'clock, it'll be the New Breed Brass Band. And then our headliner will be Ghost Note. Very cool stuff. Originally from the Dallas area, but man, he is all over the place, and he is going to be our headliner. And as I said, after Ghost Note, it's going to be fireworks. You want more information about the show, the breakdown, parking, all of that, and the fact that Siena Radio, that's right, WVCR, we are the host radio station for the 2026 Albany Riverfront Jazz Festival. Anyway, for more details on what they're up to, albanyevents.org, albanyevents.org. I am still in a funk mood. Of course, a lot of the bands are going to have this year, going to have a great funk feel to it. If you're not familiar with Ghost Note, we're going to say if we could squeeze some more in later in the show. But anyway, I'm going to go back to some more of this great funk. Not the Crusaders. You're going to love it. 1974. If you like the Crusaders I just opened with, you're going to love this. Herbie Hancock, 1974. This is Butterfly. You're at the crossroads of jazz. You know what time it is. It's time to swing a bit.

Do not adjust your radio. That was a shameless track on my part, if you will. Darren Scott back with you here at the Crossroads of Jazz. Yes, that was Sting from The Police going back to 1999. Hard to believe that track is 27 years old, by the way. That was from the motion picture, the remake motion picture of the Thomas Crown Affair, not the original one from the 70s. It was the, I want to say it was actually like the 1989 or 1999 remake with Pierce Brosnan. Again, Sting. Great vocals there and keyboards with the Windmills of Your Mind. We're going to send it to our next break. You're going to love this one. This is a very cool track from Hank Mobley. How about we're going to throw in Grant Green, Wynton Kelly, Paul Chambers, and Philly Joe Jones. It's time for a workout. Don't go anywhere. And don't forget to get that jazz festival on your schedule. Where is it? It's right here somewhere. Hang on. It's right here. Get this on your schedule. Saturday, September 5th. Maybe you're just tuning in. Saturday, September 5th at noon. From noon to 8 o'clock at night, we are going to be hosting. That's right. I'll be down there, God willing. We're going to be down there for the 2026 Albany Riverfront Jazz Festival. Just get it on your calendar. Jennings Landing on Saturday, September 5th. Entire lineup, everything you need to know, albanyevents.org. Hey, it's time for that workout. Hank Mobley is on the Crossroads of Jazz, Sienna Radio. It's 88.

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0: Could I perhaps go back to the early days? I think you were raised in Greensboro,
1: right?
0: North Carolina. Yes.
1: Right. Yeah.
0: And I never think of Greensboro, North Carolina, as being sort of the hub of the jazz scene.
1: Nobody else does.
0: I don't quite know what happens there, but it's certainly not music.
1: Well, not much in the way of jazz, but it was a place where I could hear. I heard the band on the radio, and I remember pretty clearly hearing Charlie Christian for the first time, because I was already a Benny Goodman fan, and Benny's band was about one of the hottest, you know, most popular bands. And I remember hearing this instrument, and it sounded like a guitar, and then again it didn't, you know. I mean, it was a completely different sound, and I just sort of thought that's what it was, you know. But of course, and the way Charlie played it had a lot to do with it too. But I've often thought since then, when you think of the years that and what the electric guitar, the effect it's had on teenage boys, you know, and I heard the, like the first one, you know what I mean? You know, so, and it became the most popular instrument there is, I suppose.
0: Yeah.

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This segment of your Crossroads of Jazz, we are featuring the musical stylings of the one and only Talmadge Holt Barlow, born in June of 1921, sadly enough, left us in July of 1998. We know him better, of course, as Tal Farlow, born in Greensboro, South Carolina. He started playing the guitar when he was about 22 years of age and actually started out as a sign painter and actually ended his life, if you will, as a sign painter. He actually had an incredible career playing guitar, listened to a lot of standards, and grew up on artists like Bix Beiderbecke, Louis Armstrong, and Eddie Lang. He had an incredible career. He said he was inspired a lot by Charlie Christian. Many of his fellow jazz musicians would refer to him as Octopus because of how large and how quickly his hands would spread all over the fretboard of his guitar. He worked with Red Norvo and Charles Mingus and Artie Shaw and a whole bunch more. And we are so lucky to have him here at the Crossroads of Jazz. This segment of your Crossroads of Jazz, we are, of course, are featuring the one and only guitar stylings of Tal Farlow. I don't remember the exact day that our old friend Teddy Macedas brought in a Tal Farlow album, but I got to tell you, I remember it ever since because it was somebody like Ted who introduced me to Tal Farlow, and I've been happy and very thankful ever since. So this one's going to go out to our old buddy, Ted Macedas. You know where you're at. You're at the Crossroads Jazz. It's time to swing a bit.

Gentlemen, and thank you so very, very much. That was a number introduced by Billie Holiday many, many years ago on 52nd Street. It's called All of Me. And now we'd like to present Tal Farrell in his angular, probing style, playing a wonderful solo on My Romance. Tal Farrell.

0: the Red North Hotel Farlow Trio. Thank you very much, gentlemen.
1: WVCR-FM, Loudonville, Albany. The opinions expressed on this program are of the host and their guests and do not necessarily reflect the opinions of WVCR, its management, Siena University, and its Board of Trustees.
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0: is, but... You would like to be on it?
1: Why? What's in Lisbon?
0: The Clipper to America. I've often speculated on why you don't return to America. Did you abscond with the church funds? Did you run off with the senator's wife? I like to think that you killed a man. It's the romantic in me.
1: It's a combination of all three.
0: And what in heaven's name brought you to Casablanca?
1: My health. I came to Casablanca for the waters.
0: The waters? What waters? We're in the desert.
1: I was misinformed.

actually prefer the piano. Why you would do that is beyond me, because the clarinet's a lot easier to carry around. Nevertheless, the beautiful music here with Tommy Flanagan. Born in 1930, sadly enough, we lost him in November of 2001. He was born in Michigan. Played with everybody, frankly. Art Tatum, Teddy Wilson, Nat King Cole. The list goes on and on. When you talk about bebop jazz musicians, you have to include Tommy Flanagan, who we're featuring this entire segment here at the Crossroads of Jazz. We kicked off this segment, we're relaxing at Camarillo, and there was Chelsea Bridge, and we just heard Beats Up. We're going to play some more from the Tommy Flanagan Trio moving forward, including Little Rock. We'll take this to the break. You know where you're at. You know it. You're at the Crossroads of Jazz. Stay tuned. It's Sienna Radio. It's 88.

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0: بالنسبة لك.
1: You would like to be on it?
2: Why? What's in Lisbon?
0: The clipper to America. I've often speculated on why you don't return to America. Did you abscond with the church funds? Did you run off with the senator's wife? I like to think that you killed a man. It's the romantic in me.
2: It's a combination of all three.
0: And what in heaven's name brought you to Casablanca?
2: My health. I came to Casablanca for the waters.
0: The waters? What waters? We're in the desert.
2: I was misinformed.

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Featuring the music of the Tommy Flanagan Trio. Of course, that's Tommy Flanagan on piano, Wilbur Little on the bass, and the one and only Elvin Jones on the drums. Would you believe that Tommy Flanagan, believe it or not, at the age of 6, was given a clarinet for Christmas and actually learned how to play the clarinet pretty good, actually. But he actually preferred the piano. Why you would do that is beyond me, because the clarinet's a lot easier to carry around. Nevertheless, the beautiful music here with Tommy Flanagan. Born in 1930, sadly enough, we lost him in November of 2001. He was born in Michigan. Played with everybody, frankly. Art Tatum, Teddy Wilson, Nat King Cole. The list goes on and on. When you talk about bebop jazz musicians, you have to include Tommy Flanagan, who we're featuring this entire segment here at the Crossroads of Jazz. We kicked off this segment, we're relaxing at Camarillo. In there was Chelsea Bridge, and we just heard Beats Up. We're going to play some more from the Tommy Flanagan Trio moving forward, including Little Rock. We'll take this to the break. You know where you're at. You know it. You're at the Crossroads of Jazz. Stay tuned. It's Siena Radio. It's 88.

0: wants us to finish this bottle and then three more. Says he'll water his garden with champagne before he'll let the Germans drink it.
1: This sort of takes the sting out of being occupied, doesn't it, Mr. Richard?
0: You said it. He's looking at you, kid.
2: 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Sherry Zorn and her trio kicks everything off at 12:30. You don't

0: Then at 2 p.m., it's the Harlem Gospel Travelers. At 3:30, it's the Glenn David Andrews Band.
1: Well, I was in the right place by the wrong time. In a bad place, I was bad.
0: At 5 o'clock, the New Breed Brass Band takes the stage. He's played in Atlanta, he's played in Chicago, he's played in L.A., and he's certainly played in New Orleans, and he will be our headliner for the evening.
2: 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Mono, play something with me. One, two, three.
0: The evening will be capped off with fireworks. 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
1: Now the deadly beast has set its sights on America. 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
1: 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Are you a Hibernian? 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What did you do? 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It's a picture of me in the studio. Don't fall for any fake Proud to be Irish Facebook pages. It's got to have my picture on there. And also, Jazz Fest this afternoon and tomorrow, Hooli on the Hudson down in Kingston. I will be at both. Come down and say hello. First, we'll start with I Remember Bobby Sands on Proud to be Irish 88.3.

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Great Big C, Lukey, Screaming Orphans, and Patty's Lamentation, and I Remember Bobby Sands by our friend Mark Emanation and Killashandra. And I've said it before, and I'll say it again, who doesn't like them some Screaming Orphans? How about some Gaelic Storm to keep the afternoon clicking along here?

0: Kevin Evans and Brian Daugherty, A Drink for My Father, by request. 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This is Proud to Be Irish on 88.3 WVCR, Siena Radio. We play anything, except Saturday at 3 o'clock. It's Irish or Irish influenced. We're more specific. But we'll play anything in that genre. Hey, today, Saturday, 12:30 to 8 o'clock, it runs right till 8, the Jazz Festival downtown at the Corning Preserve at Jennings Landing. Saturday, today, noon to 8, get down there, have a look. Proud to Be Irish will be there. Stop by the WVCR table and say hello. And if that's not exciting enough, the Hooli on the Hudson down in Kingston starts early, runs late. Don't miss it. Three stages right in the park by the river in Kingston. Great Irish festival. One day, go down and see my boys, the Irish Lassies. Andy Cooney will be there. Some of the best dancers in the area will be there. And some of the bands you call to request will be there. Go down and have a look. And look for Proud to Be Irish. I'll be out and about.
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The Canny Brothers, Foggy Dew, Margaret Berry, and Celtic Women, but She Moved Through the Fair. There's a lot of beautiful versions of that song. The Elders, Ever Be a Nation. And what do they hear? What do I hear far off? Thunder? Maybe Celtic thunder. I'm sorry, I'll give you your money back for that one.

Proud to be Irish on 88.3 WVCR, Siena Radio. Fernie Hill from the Chieftains. A day without the Chieftains is like a day without sunshine. I have to say that about one song every week, I think. Kitty Kelly, Will You Go, Lassie, Go? What a beautiful voice Kitty has. And if you get down to East Durham, say hello to Kitty. She's there all the time in her store. Celtic Thunder with the Dutchman. That's a sad, sad song, especially if your family has any connection with the topic of the lyrics. Listen to that song again. I'm not crying. You're crying. How about before we get out of here, quick reminder, the Jazz Fest today until 8. Hooli on the Hudson in Kingston tomorrow. And Proud to Be Irish will be there. Let's have the boys take us out. Shame.

0: That's it. Another week in the can. Glad you could come by. Thanks for listening. Proud to be Irish. 88.3 WVCR. Get down to Jennings Landing to the Jazz Festival this afternoon, and I'll see you there, or I'll see you Sunday at the Hooli on the Hudson in Kingston. Get going, man. You're going to be...
1: 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The opinions expressed on this program are of the host and their guests and do not necessarily reflect the opinions of WVCR, its management, Siena University, and its Board of Trustees.
2: 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Welcome to Moose Tracks on your Saturday afternoon. Let's get things going.

It's 88.3 The Saint. This is Moose Tracks Studio Deluxe. You've probably never heard of them, but I've been listening to them for quite a few years now. Led by Doug Kistner, featuring a voice you probably heard, probably recognized, Bill Champlin on vocals as well there, and Liberty DeVito, longtime drummer of Billy Joel. This is an awesome project that Doug has put together. I don't have much time to talk about it, but the album they put out a couple months ago, it's called The All-Star Project. Again, Studio Deluxe, so D apostrophe L-U-X, features Keith Howland, formerly of Chicago. They just came out with a single that has Jason Scheff, also formerly of Chicago. Lee Lochnane from Chicago, and a bunch of other great musicians from across the country, across the world. Really, really great stuff. That was called Slow Burn. I don't think I gave you the title on that one. Before that, here we go again, Chicago. I didn't realize I did this. Jeff Coffey, singer of Chicago from 2016 to 2018. I love Jeff. He does great stuff. His rendition of Journey's Ask the Lonely. Coming up now, a brand new one from Greta Van Fleet. Their upcoming album coming out soon. This is called Saw You Stand, right here on The Saint.

88.3 The Saint, it's Moose Tracks, and I am Moose. A band called The Bites, that one called Tattoo, on their upcoming self-titled album. I believe it's their second. And then before that, Saw You Stand by Greta Van Fleet, their album also coming out. So we got some new tunes there for you, and real kind of different sound this first half hour. Speaking of different sound, this next one really migrates that synth sound of the 80s and 90s into one song. I guarantee it's a song you probably never heard, but this is a pretty unique artist that I discovered about, I don't know, seven, eight years ago, let's say. His name is Brandon, straight up, Brandon. You can find him on Facebook, Brandon Synthwave Artist, but this is called Lose Control, brand new on the scene.

0: Braxton, I am Moose. Blue the Tiger, famous bassist. I think she's pretty big on the TikTok with the Gen Z, but she's great. That one called Feel Good, and then before that, a synthwave artist called Brandon. You can find him on Facebook, Brandon Synthwave Artist, because if you just type in Brandon, you like the tune that you just heard. I don't think what you're looking for is going to come up. That one called Lose Control. So that's it for the first half hour, and as we do every week, we tease ahead to what's coming up in the next half hour. We're going to take you back 26 years, the year 2000, an album called Fortress, Sister Hazel. So they were on top of the world after All For You on Something More Familiar a few years before. And then the album we're going to get through features a couple songs from different movies and a music video featuring a very well-known late ESPN personality. We're going to talk all about that and get through some of those songs right after this. Do not go anywhere. This is Moose Tracks right here in the Saint.
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I am Moose. Thank you. From the album Fortress, the year 2000, Sister Hazel. I told you before the break, they were kind of on top of the world with All For You on their album Something More Familiar a few years before the year 2000. But again, that one called Thank You, and then before that, now a song you probably heard, Change Your Mind, the lead track off the album. This next one is another one I teased before we hit break last half hour. Very memorable music video featuring Stuart Scott, the late Stuart Scott from ESPN. This one's called Champagne High. You probably know this one right here in the song.

88.3 The Saint, it's Moose Tracks, and I am Moose. Beautiful Thing. We're going through the album Fortress by Sister Hazel, going way back to the year 2000. So a bit of history of my, I guess, familiarity with the band. And they're playing, actually, Universal Preservation Hall at the end of September. I might be there. A bunch of my friends, Sienna guys here from the class of 2012, big Sister Hazel fans, starting getting into them right around the COVID time, which was about a year or two after I moved back up here. And the first time I heard this album front to back, they did it live for a 20th anniversary celebration right in the middle of COVID in 2020. I'm like, okay, I actually remember and recognize about half of these songs that I'm listening to. And those are actually the songs that you're hearing this afternoon. So that was the first time I heard that album. Again, 26 years, and they've done many more since then. And again, they're going to be at Universal Preservation Hall at the end of September, I believe September 25th. And before Beautiful Thing, you heard Champagne High again, the late Stuart Scott in the music video on that one. Coming up now, a song from the same year of the film, 10 Things I Hate About You. You probably know this one as well. This is called You're a Winter right here in the Saint.

0: 88.3 The Saints, Moose Tracks, and I Am Moose. Strange Cup of Tea, the last song we're going to get to this half hour, from the album Fortress by Sister Hazel, going way back to the year 2000. Before that, Your Winter from the film 10 Things I Hate About You. They like to preface that every time they play that one. And again, I said it earlier, they're playing Universal Preservation Hall here in the Capital Region up in Saratoga in September. They haven't played in this area in quite a long time. So if you're a fan of late 90s, early 2000s, I think this is like a jangle pop kind of genre, I guess, if you want to call it. Or if you're just a fan of the band, they're going to be in our neck of the woods. That is, unfortunately, all we can get to this half hour. There are still plenty more great songs on this album. And like I say every week, if you have the time, give it a spin. Again, Fortress by Sister Hazel, going back to the year 2000. There are so many more songs from albums after this one that I absolutely love that we just obviously can't get to because we're not playing those albums. But you might hear them in the coming weeks and months on this show. As I start to remember that, I probably should be infusing some more of those tunes in the first half hour of these shows. But that's it. They're kicking me out of here, as per usual, dragging me out the door. We are just a couple weeks away here from classes starting. So campus is bustling. If you're out and about on campus, you're starting to feel the vibes. You're feeling it. Students will be back anytime soon. Can't wait. That's it for this week on Moose Tracks. I'll see you next week right here in the sink. Take care.
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7: This is Father Dan Dwyer from the class of 1974, Associate Professor of History here at Siena College. 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
8: Hi, my name is Ken Todoroff. I'm a 1985 graduate with a degree in history from Siena. I recently retired after 30 years in the United States Air Force as a Brigadier General. I often say that the value of my Siena experience and my Siena education wasn't immediately apparent to me while going to school here, although I loved my time here. But as the sort of the years went on and I saw things around the world, I would often hearken back to a moment or a class or an experience that I had here and realize that, wow, I was getting an amazing education. While at the time I didn't realize it, it was really valuable to me throughout my military career. The ability to think critically about problems that I've encountered around the world, that was really something that my Siena degree and my history degree in particular, I think, set me up well for. I had a lot of experiences in different parts of the world, Iraq or Afghanistan or in Asia, where cultures were different, where experiences were different, where religions were different. Not necessarily the American experience, but I think my Siena education prepared me for a host of things and openness, if you will, to the world and different points of view. I think one of the really beneficial things that my Siena degree and my experience here prepared me for was, you know, I sort of went to a non-traditional path and prided myself for 30 years on being first and foremost a warfighter, but more importantly, it really helped me understand the importance of preventing wars, the importance of relationships, not only amongst people, but amongst nations. And that experience served me very, very, very well in my 30-year career. And I'm blessed to have had the Siena time that I did.
7: If you like more details, please visit siena.edu.
9: 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The opinions expressed on this program are of the host and their guests and do not necessarily reflect the opinions of WVCR, its management, Siena University, and its Board of Trustees.

WVCR 88.3 The Saint. It's Kickin' Country with Colin here on the station, playing the best of today's, yesterday's, and tomorrow's country music for you. Kicking off this hour for us here, Nate Smith with the track Fix What You Didn't Break, which peaked at number 2 on the country charts. And folks, coming your way this hour on the program, I got music from Earl Thomas Conley, Ashley Cook, Conway Twitty, and Thomas Rhett for you. And in hour number 2, I've got your Parker McCollum pregame party because he's at the Albany Med Health System at SPAC Live Nation tonight. So get your requests in. 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Right here right now, though, for you folks, sitting just outside the top 40 this week at Country Radio, it's a brand new one from Chris Sean. It's called I Didn't Come Here to Leave, and I got it for you right here, right now. It's Kickin' Country, your Nashville connection on your Siena connection, 88.3 on the FM dial and the iHeartRadio mobile app.

Number one hit from 1983 from the late, great Earl Thomas Conley right here on Kickin' Country with Colin, 88.3, The Saint. Now, that's actually a version that was recorded by Earl Thomas Conley in 1996 on the record. Should have been over by now, and for some reason, I've been digging that version a lot more lately. I do still love the classic version that he put out to radio back in the day, but there's just something, and I can't quite describe it, but let me know what you think about that version as well. Email me, Colin, WVCR@gmail.com. But it's still a beautiful song, a beautiful track. Folks, on the way for you here, you got music from Ashley Cook. I've also got a little Jason Aldean coming your way as well, and a song recorded by late great Merle Haggard that was written solely by the late great singer-songwriter Dolly Parton. That's coming your way in just a little bit here. But before we get to any of that for you here, folks, new one from Ella Langley right here right now for you. It's called Lovin' Life Again.

The latest from Ashley Cook right here on Kickin' Country with Colin, the track called Baby Blues. And before that, the latest from Jason Aldean, new one off his Songs About Us record called Anytime Soon, which is my personal favorite on the album, but that is neither here nor there. Let me know what you think about Jason Aldean's new album. 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We'd love to know what your favorite song on the album is. All right, folks, as I mentioned, hour number two of the program tonight, you got your Parker McCollum pregame because he's up at the Albany Met Health System at SPAC Live Nation tonight. So also get those requests in to me as well because I can't do the show unless I have some of your requests. So again, get those in. It is paramount. And folks, I got one more song for you before I get you some messages from Sienna Radio, but I want to let you know what's coming on in the second half hour of the program so far. I got new music from Carly Pearson, Riley Green, Thomas Rhett, John Party, and a new one from John Morgan right after this. Solo pen Dolly Parton song that was recorded by Merle Haggard and the Strangers in 1974. It's called Kentucky Gambler. It's your Nashville connection here on your Sienna Connection, playing the best of today's, yesterday's, and tomorrow's country music on 88.3 The Saint.

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You better go on home, Kentucky gambler. But a gambler never seems to stop till he loses all he's got. And with a money-hungry fever, I played on. I played till I'd lost all I'd won. I was right back where I'd started from. Then I started wanting to go.

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Hand, which is a rendition of the 1981 classic from the Pointer Sisters called Slow Hand as well for you here on Kickin' Country with Colin. Before that, Mark Chestnut with the track I Just Wanted You to Know, one of my all-time personal favorites, and I'm sending that one out to Lisa in Niskayuna tonight. Lisa, thanks so much for sending that one in. I really sincerely appreciate it. And folks, still on the way for you here, I got music from Thomas Rhett. I got a little John Party coming your way as well. Right here and now, though, here is the latest from Carly Pierce and Riley Green. It's called If I Don't Leave, I'm Gonna Stay. And I got it for you right here, right now, on Kickin' Country with Colin.

The number one single from Dustin Lynch right here on Kickin' Country with Colin, the track called Small Town Boy. Folks, on the way for you on the next hour is the Parker McCollum pregame show for his show tonight at the Albany Med Health System at SPAC Live Nation. Get your requests into me, 518-783-2400, or email me, colinwvcr@gmail.com. I got one more song for you on this hour of the program before we get you some messages from Santa Radio, and we start the Parker McCollum pregame for you. It's a number one hit from John Party. It's called Night Shift. Sending this one out to Alyssa in Rotterdam tonight.

88.3 WVCR-FM, Loudonville, Albany. The opinions expressed on this program are of the host and their guests and do not necessarily reflect the opinions of WVCR, its management, Siena University, and its Board of Trustees.

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I got your Parker McCollum pregame show happening tonight because he is playing at the Albany Med Health System at SPAC Live Nation in about an hour or so, I'd say. 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Want to thank Diane in Latham tonight for sending this one in. It's called Big Sky. I got it for you right here, right now. It's Kickin' Country on 88.3 on the FM dial and the iHeartRadio mobile app.

That's Parker McCollum right there with the track Hell of a Year here on Kickin' Country with Colin. And that one is going out to Bobby in Wineskill tonight. Thanks for sending that one in, Bobby. Sincerely appreciate it. And folks, Sienna Radio invites you to Operation Sun on Saturday, September 19th. It's a special evening dedicated to honoring five local heroes with music and celebration. It's happening at the Empire State Aerosciences Museum in Glenville, New York. It's located at 250 Rudy Chase Drive in Glenville. Doors are going to open at 5 p.m. And this year's honorees at Operation Sun are Eric Verderamo, Kyle McCraith, Ray Newman, Matthew Kane, and Jake Pratt. If you don't know what Operation Sun is, it's a nonprofit organization bringing Nashville singer-songwriters together with veterans and first responders to tell their stories through music. Their mission is to heal, honor, and preserve the experiences of those who have served this great nation. And if you want more information on this event, you can visit www.esam.org. That's www.esam.org. And folks, keep those requests rolling in for the Parker McCollum pregame show for you here on 88.3 The Saint. Got another Parker song for you right here, right now. It's called Big Old Fancy House.

David and Delmar tonight. That is Parker McCollum right there with the track To Be Loved By You. And folks, get those requests into me again, 518-783-2400, or email me, colinwvcr@gmail.com. Got some messages from San Radio to get out to you, and then more of our Parker McCollum pregame. But before we do any of that for you, got one going out to Haley in Albany tonight. She wants to hear the track called Pretty Heart, so we got it for you right here, right now.

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Parker McCollum right there with the track My Blue here, continuing the Parker McCollum pregame show as he's about to hit the stage at the Albany Med Health System at SPAC Live Nation. But first things first, folks, Albany High School is wondering, were you friends or family at Albany High in 1976? If not, don't miss your golden reunion. We may never pass again. The 50th reunion celebration is happening at 60 State Street in Albany, New York, on Thursday, October 8th, with cocktails at 6 p.m., dinner at 7 p.m., and dancing until 10 p.m. Join your fellow Falcons for an unforgettable evening celebrating 50 years since we walked the halls of Albany High. Reconnect with old friends, share memories, and make new ones. It's a semi-formal cocktail attire. Think classy but comfortable, as this is the celebration of a lifetime. And for more information on this fantastic event, you can visit ahsreunion.org. That's ahsreunion.org. And folks, I got one request here going out to Linda, Stella, and Emmy Lou up in Lake George tonight. They want to hear the track from Parker McCollum called Handle on You, so I got that for you right here, right now. It's Kickin' Country on 88.3 on the FM dial and the iHeartRadio mobile app.

Parker McCollum right there with the track What Kind of Man here on Kickin' Country with Colin. Part of your Parker McCollum pregame shows. He's going to be taking the stage very shortly at the Albany Med Health System at SPAC Live Nation. Our folks tonight on the Grand Ole Opry stage, Opry members taking the circle include the Oak Ridge Boys, Mark Wills and John Conley, guest artists Charles Esten, Tommy Emmanuel, and Keith and Chris DeGetti, and making their Grand Ole Opry debut is Medium Build. That's happening at the Opry House in downtown Nashville, Tennessee tonight. And again, folks, I know I always say this, but don't forget, Channel 4 WNYA in the Capital Region hosts an Opry Live highlight show starting at 11 p.m. on Saturday nights. A fantastic way to stay connected to the Grand Ole Opry as it is the show that made country music famous. And without it, we certainly wouldn't be here playing country music on the radio today. Well, I got one last song here to finish up your Parker McCollum pregame party for you. And it's one of my personal favorites. It's called Burn It Down. If you're going to the show tonight, be safe, have a wonderful time. And join me next weekend here. We'll have some more of the best of today's, yesterday's, and tomorrow's country music. And I've also got a special guest joining me in studio, so make sure you stay tuned for that. Can't talk about it right now, but join me next week and I'll be able to tell you more about it. That being said, take it easy. Y'all have a great rest of the weekend, and y'all come back now here.

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The opinions expressed on this program are of the host and their guests and do not necessarily reflect the opinions of WVCR, its management, Siena University, and its Board of Trustees.

0: Greetings. I am the Martian ambassador.
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0: thank you so much for joining us here tonight on 88.3 as we take a trip back to the video store. For those of you who know the drill, good to see you again. And for those of you who are new, well, hey, come on in. My name is Brett Glasser, and what we do here is quite simple, as each and every Saturday, we sit back and discuss one movie of the 80s, 90s, sometimes the 2000s, all while taking a dive into its soundtrack. And tonight, joining me in the video store, we have Justin. Justin, let everybody know you're here.
1: Hey, everybody. I'm here.
0: All right, so grab your Twinkie Wiener sandwich as we take a trip back to 1989's UHF.
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4: No, not him. Forget it. No way.
3: A man of action. A man of courage. A man of vision.
5: What's your name?
6: Billy.
5: Billy what?
3: What they get is a man so desperate, he'll put anyone on the air.
7: Hey, Stanley.
8: Yeah, George?
7: How would you like your own TV show?
8: Okay. You get the drink from the fire hose!
7: Okay, you ready?
8: Yeah! Open wide!
3: He's Conan the Librarian.
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10: We beat out the networks.
3: George Newman. 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
10: We're the number one station in town.
3: Ah! Orion Pictures presents Weird Al Yankovic in UHF, the movie.
0: UHF, released internationally as The Vidiot from UHF, is a 1989 comedy starring the one and only Weird Al Yankovic. Michael Richards, Emo Phillips, and Fran Drescher, directed by the one and only Jay Levy, which is none other than Yankovic's manager, who also co-wrote the screenplay with him. UHF tells the story of George Newman, played by Weird Al, who after getting fired is put in charge of Channel 62, a UHF television station, when his Uncle Harvey wins the ownership in a poker game.
11: Jackpot.
0: And UHF, Justin, is one of those things that most people today have no idea what UHF is. It's something that doesn't even...
1: As an actual thing.
0: Right. It's right, just it's a very dated title.
1: Yeah.
0: But... once you watch the film, you understand what's going on.
1: It's weird that TV is more dated than radio, but I guess the equivalent would be kind of like AM versus FM radio.
0: Yes.
1: UHF was like a whole separate channel of channels.
0: It was the TV. The AM version of TV.
1: Correct,
0: basically.
1: Yes.
0: And although UHF turned into one of the king of the cult classics, upon its initial release, it was not received well by critics. Many pointing out at the constant parodies throughout the film, taking away from the structure of any plot or story. And
1: I disagree with that completely.
0: I do kind of agree with it.
1: It came out in literally like the perfect storm of blockbusters. We have Batman taking the lead on that one. This is the summer of 89 this came out. This came out in late June. So you have Batman, you had Lethal Weapon 2, Ghostbusters 2, a Star Trek movie in the mix, a Bond movie in the mix that summer. Field of Dreams is in there somewhere, you know? All these quintessential amazing 80s movies packed into that one summer.
0: But I mean, I think that kind of justifies why it didn't make a lot of money, but critics still went and sat down and watched it. And one of the main themes of the criticism of the film was it just felt like a bunch of skits thrown together and that the actual plot structure of a story wasn't really there. And I kind of agree where I personally, when I rewatch the movie, I enjoy the scenes that involve moving the story forward. And anytime they cut to the parody, I kind of lose interest. Because if you've seen one, you've kind of seen them all. I kind of somewhat side with the critics where had there been more of Weird Al involved in the plot and the story, I think it would have held together a little bit more with the critics. But you can kind of justify where the minute you run out of creativity in terms of the plot, just insert a random skit to buy some time. So I kind of understand the criticism.
1: But that works for the concept of UHF and on an old TV station making it work, and you get these like things like Gandhi 2 or The Librarian, right? Even the dream sequence with Beverly Hillbillies to the sound of Money
0: for
1: Nothing.
0: They just seem forced in there. Like the movie's going along and then it's like, cut for a commercial when it's like just some this random skit.
1: Right. Well, that's exactly what I'm saying. So that is like a UHF station or like kind of just random things thrown in there and pieced in there. And I think it makes sense and it works.
0: If anything that you kind of learn from this movie is Weird Al has been consistent. He's been consistently creative, consistently talented. Like, we're talking about a movie that came out in 1989. Over 30 years later, Weird Al still makes music. He's still relevant.
1: Yeah.
0: Even the newer generations know who Weird Al is. So, kind of a tip of the hat to Weird Al for staying creatively relevant literally our entire lives since we were kids.
1: I think UHF did come out on the heels of, like, amazing hits, like a Surgeon, I Want a New Duck, the Dare to Be Stupid album that also had Yoda in the vein of the song Lola.
0: Just certain things. You could still see Weird Al kind of making Weird Al who he was during this time, but you can't deny that most critics did not really like
1: it. Oh, no, no, critics hated it, but I know for a fact that it did test really well. I mean, then again, this is Orion, right, that came out with it, so... But, I mean, they had RoboCop, and they had some great movies at the time. I'm going to chalk up the fact that it didn't do blockbuster success on the fact that it came out at literally the worst time to come out with a comedy like this.
0: And the soundtrack itself that we're going to dive into was released. It is kind of like a quasi-soundtrack. It's full of like the skits and some of the things that they do in the actual movie, along with some of the songs, all from Weird Al. So we don't have to, we're not going to be going too far away from this, but it's all music tonight will be done by Weird Al. Like always, I think I'll always give a nod to soundtracks that insert clips from the movie.
1: Of course, yeah.
0: I think that if you buy a soundtrack to a movie and you don't have scenes in there, it's just kind of a waste of your time. So I love the fact that they do insert a lot of this stuff in there. All right, we have lots more to talk about when it comes to UHF and Weird Al, but why don't we just dive right into a couple songs off the soundtrack to UHF. We're coming your way. We have the Beverly Hillbillies version of Money for Nothing and the Hot Rocks Polka, all from Weird Al, right here where the video store will live on forever on WVCR 88.3 The Saint.
6: Dad, blame Beverly Hills. There ain't a possum shank to be bought around here at any price. What good is having $68 million? I ask you.
11: Well, this morning is good for getting a lot of paper signed for Mr. Drazy.
6: You was doing that when I left here.

0: I don't know the first thing about what goes on at a television station.
1: Don't worry, Bob. It's just like working in a fish market. Except you don't have to clean and gut fish all day.
2: Yeah, so? Can I help you?
1: Hi, I'm George Newman. I'm the new station manager.
2: You know, when I first took this job, they told me that this position was only temporary, and that eventually, when the time was right, I would be moved up to news, which is really my forte. You know how long I've been working here? 2 years! It's kind of hard to get promoted when every other week you have a new boss. This job really sucks.
1: And this is my friend Bob. Hi, nice to meet you.

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5: And we are back, coming live from the video store. We are listening to the soundtrack to UHF. Lots to break down in this movie. There's so many different skits and parodies.
6: I could talk about this movie forever.
5: There's a lot to unpack. There really is. I think ultimately, do you think this in 2022, if someone didn't really know Weird Al and you sat them down and watched this, do you think it would hold up? Do you think they would?
6: Oh, 100%. Well, here's the thing. I think like a late night comedy movie, like what that means, I think that holds constant no matter how old you are, what decade we're in. I think that's always going to be a genre that fits, especially for a cult classic like this. If you put it on at 3 o'clock in the afternoon, completely uninebriated, would it make sense? And would you be like, oh yeah, it's a great movie? Go, maybe not.
5: In a movie that's so full of parodies and skits, is there any scene alone that you think is kind of the standout for the entire movie?
6: I mean, we just played the song that parodies Money for Nothing, which at the time was like one of my favorite songs. And the parody of that, I think, is hysterical to Beverly Hillbillies. I thought that was like just so brilliantly done. I know you talk about things like shoehorned in, but I thought that fit amazing in the movie. And I mean, the opening scene's classic, too. The spoof on Raiders of the Lost Ark.
5: Right, yeah. And I think, you know, they're entertaining. I think when I watch it, especially after you've seen the movie once, the parodies just don't hit me like they used to, where I want to watch Weird Al interacting with other characters.
6: Oh, yeah.
5: The Michael Richards scenes
6: are
5: just absolutely hilarious and kind of segueing into like what our favorite skits are, what's the favorite scenes. To me, the movie is defined by the fire hose scene with Michael Richards.
6: Oh yeah, the kid getting blasted from the fire hose. The kid wins. The prize is he gets to drink from an actual fire hose getting turned on full blast. That's the prize.
5: And I think it's Michael Richards,
6: he found a marble in oatmeal, I think, if I remember correctly.
5: Yes, and that scene just so very textually really gross, like sensory wise, watching like there's like an older lady wearing a dress and a sweater just sitting in a pool of oatmeal looking for a marble, and they didn't win, but it's just, that always made me uncomfortable. But that scene alone is just kind of defines the type of comedy you're going to get from UHF.
6: Trinidad Silva's character Raul teaching the poodles to fly by just throwing one after the other out the window, or saying that turtles are nature's suction cup and licking one and sticking it to the ceiling. I mean, just like weird stuff like that. Oh, and then the Emo Phillips scene was fantastic.
5: Emo Phillips is fantastic.
6: Where he cuts his finger off with the buzzsaw.
5: Yeah. Emo Phillips, I loved all of his scenes. I also liked the scenes involving Michael Richards. Comedically, his timing, his physical comedy is just, no one lives up to it. When he leaves the office after getting fired from his janitor job and he's losing his mind about the mop and
6: the
5: stuff.
6: The guy's taking the mop away from
5: him. He stole the show. And Getty Watanabe as the karate instructor has classic line throughout it. You so stupid.
6: Wheel of Fish. The parody of Wheel of Fortune where they literally spin a wheel of fish. I was reading up on it preparing for the show. Did you know that those fish were like literally rotting in this like hot studio? So it just smelled horrible while they were filming that scene.
5: And I think what I appreciate about those scenes too is Getty Watanabe is still wearing his karate instructor outfit. Even though he's a host of a game show. Yep, still wear your karate outfit because that's where we know you from. All right, so let's continue on with a couple more songs off the soundtrack to UHF. We're up next. We have She Drives Like Crazy and Spam, all from Weird Al, coming your way right here where the video store has been resurrected on WVCR 88.3 The Saint.

0: No, no, please. It's all I've got left.
1: Let go. This is station property.
0: No, no, it's my mop.
1: Let's go. Go, you idiot.
0: That's my mop.
1: Not anymore, buddy.
2: Hey, are you all right?
0: It's just not fair.
3: Come on, forget about it. It's only a mop.
0: Only a mop. Only a mop. You don't understand. That mop was given to me for my birthday when I was 8 years old. We've never been apart. Now I don't even have a job anymore. After 15 years, they just tossed me out like an old bag of moldy tangerines. What am I gonna do? What am I gonna do?
4: Well, maybe you could come work for me.
0: Really? You mean it?
4: Sure, I guess we could use a janitor.
0: Stanley Spadowski.
4: George Newman.
0: Oh, I'm mighty glad to meet you, George. Hey, I'm gonna do a really good job. You won't be sorry. I'm really gonna do a good job for you, George. I'm a good janitor. I'm a good... Want me to clean the glasses for you?
4: No, that...
0: I'll make them real shiny, real shiny. We're friends, aren't you? We're friends.

0: Oh, Joe Miller, you just found the marble in the oatmeal. You're a lucky, lucky, lucky little boy, because you know why? You get to drink from the fire hose!
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10: And we are back here, coming to you live from the video store, where we're taking a look back at the 1989 soundtrack to Weird Al's UHF. Lots of great characters, lots of great skits, and the music, obviously, all coming from Weird Al, so not too many different artists to talk about. Looking back at his career, he has so many hits. It seems like every few years he comes out with something that tops the charts, and especially back in the day in the 80s and 90s, he was just on fire. So I guess I pose it to you, out of his entire career, do you have any Weird Al standouts that you think folks need to take a listen to if they're not familiar?
11: Right. Well, I knew this was going to come up because obviously it's going to. We're talking about Weird Al. In my mind, I broke it down into different categories because it's hard to just pinpoint. It's almost like asking someone, what's your favorite movie? It's like, so many, I can't do that. My personal favorite probably was like one of the first ones I ever heard was maybe something like Another One Rides the Bus. Also, what goes along with Weird Al was the music videos that went to those. So if you're going to add that to the mix and say, what's the best Weird Al song and video, I would probably have to say Fat was probably the funniest one and my favorite. But then when we go down to the albums themselves, my personal favorites were those polka medleys that he would do of like the top 40 songs at the time.
10: Yes. And I think in terms of favorite, it would probably be between two. I feel like Eat It is just like is an encapsulation of like what you get from Weird Al.
11: Right.
10: From his musical talent to his ability to write very funny lyrics that fit perfectly into the song he's parodying.
11: And spoof the video.
10: Yeah. I mean, Eat It, if someone came from another planet and wanted to know about Weird Al, you show him Eat It, it's really all you need to know for Weird Al. Weird Al. However, I think he reached his peak in terms of great song and incorporating the music video is when we heard Amish Paradise.
11: Oh my God.
10: And I think that helped with the feud that came with that, where Coolio was very annoyed at him and there was a lot of back and forth
11: by getting mad about it.
10: No, yeah, it only made it more popular. Right. And the music video to this day, I just watched it this morning. It's still funny, still holds up, and definitely just kind of showcases that you're talking almost 20 years later, the guy still got it. I think an artist like him could have easily went into obscurity just after a couple of his hits. But the fact that he kept putting out song after song after song, which constantly became popular, just kind of a testament to his talent.
11: And overall, he seems like a decent guy too, right? Like, he seems like a genuinely down-to-earth nice guy, no matter what you see him in.
10: You
11: right?
10: never have heard any story
11: about
10: somebody...
11: Weird Al being a jerk. Yeah.
10: In fact, I feel
11: he's really generous with his time and lending himself to helping other people. Because he shows up in...
10: Oh, he's showed up on like Tim and Eric before.
11: Tim and Eric
10: showed up on Adult Swim.
11: Oh my God, Tim and Eric, yeah. Comedy Bang Bang. He was the musician on that show for like a whole season.
10: It almost makes sense though, because I feel like the obscure comedy that comes from those shows, like Tim and Eric, and
11: his
10: a lot of stuff from him.
11: Yeah, he's like the father of those.
10: Yeah, it would be insane if you asked those creators, "Hey, when you grow up, did you like Weird Al?" None of them are going to say no.
11: Yeah,
10: you know,
11: of
10: that weird
11: did.
10: Comedy and that
11: like
10: weird
11: offbeat,
10: sense,
11: like type yes. of like yeah.
10: Yes, it's very offbeat, and I think with UHF. A lot of the subtle jokes are very offbeat, where again, I can see why mainstream audiences just might not have connected it at the time. Mm-hmm. And definitely also, if you weren't really plugged into like pop culture in general, many of the jokes would fly over your head.
11: Because he was spoofing so many things.
10: Oh yeah, even from like the mashed potato sculpture he's making.
11: Right,
10: you know, if you didn't watch Close Encounters, you're not going to know what he's, you know what I mean? There's so many things that are just really connected to what's going on in pop culture.
11: Absolutely.
10: And I think if you're talking about the career of Weird Al, you have to talk about the fact that Dare to Be Stupid plays during a battle sequence.
11: The main battle scene. Is it the battle scene in Transformers?
10: In Transformers the movie.
11: Is it the one where Optimus Prime dies? Spoiler alert if you haven't seen Transformers the movie in the past 40 years.
10: The song is great, but for an action sequence, right. I do not understand who made that decision to put in the Weird Al song, but hey, that's what they went with.
11: Yeah, go for it. The R. Kelly song, the drive-through spoof. That's like literally 11 minute long.
10: Yes.
11: Weird Al song. That's another great song, man. Trapped in a Closet. It's a spoof of, right? A parody
10: of. Which is a spoof of itself.
11: It's a parody of itself.
10: Absolutely atrociously bad.
11: Right.
10: So now that we've talked a lot about Weird Al's collection, why don't we dive right into some of his hits? So coming your way, we have Weird Al's Dare to Be Stupid and Another One Rides the Bus.
11: Yes.
10: All coming your way, where all videos are rent to get one free every Thursday on iHeartRadio and WVCR 88.3 The Saint.

0: Where do you want to go?
1: To Uncle Nutsy's clubhouse.
0: That's right. I'm your Uncle Nutsy. And boy, oh boy, are we going to have some big fun today, huh, kids? Well, let's walk on over and see who's in our kitty corner. Hi, what's your name?
2: Billy.
0: Billy what? Okay. Uh-oh, you know who that is? That's right, it's your pal, Bobo the Clown! Yay! Well, I know just what you want. Clowns and kids alike can't resist the mouth-watering, lip-smacking taste of Mrs. Hockenberger's butter cookies. Right, Bobo? Just look at how much Bobo here likes them. Mmm, that's good! Uh-oh. Bobo's been eating Yappy's dog treats. That's right, Yappy's dog treats. Your dog will love that real liver and tuna taste. With just a hint of cheese.

0: George Newman. He starts where the others stop.
1: Sex with furniture. What do you think?
0: The world watched in amazement as he unlocked the mysteries of Al Capone's glove compartment.
1: Uh-huh. Roadmaps!
0: He blew the lid off Satanism.
2: Look, all I was trying to say...
1: Oh, shut up, you pinhead! You make me sick!
0: Sometimes shocking, always controversial, he deals with topics that the other talk shows are afraid to touch. He pries, he pokes, he digs deep. He gets the answers, he gets the facts, and most of all, he gets the ratings.
3: All right, and we are back, coming to you from the video store, where we're about to close up shop, but before we do, we still have a little bit more to talk about when it comes to the soundtrack to 1989's UHF, a Weird Al masterpiece. A few more notes just before we close up shop for the night. I feel like it would be a crime to not mention the Kipper kids that show up in this.
4: They're the two people that look like Jay Leno impersonators.
3: And sound like this. That was a scene that I remember watching as a kid and just really having like a WTF moment.
4: Yeah, it was like,
3: and I will still sometimes as a grown man, I'll be falling asleep at night and that'll pop into my head. It's just very disturbing. The Kipper kids, turns out, real comedy duo, and ironically enough, one of the Kipper kids is married to, do you know what celebrity is married to? None other than Bette Midler.
4: Really?
3: Bette Midler married to one of the Kipper kids.
4: I did not know that.
3: And so before we get to our last two songs from Weird Al tonight, I think another nod needs to go to one of the more memorable scenes in the beginning of the film, the Twinkie Wiener sandwich with Cheese Whiz.
4: So gross.
3: It's so gross, but there's a part of me that really wants to try it.
4: Like, if you think about cutting a Twinkie in half, inserting a very cheap boiled hot dog into it, and then squirting Cheese Whiz on it like it's mustard.
3: You're just making me want it more. One of the things we actually were talking about during the break is just Weird Al as a performer, and you and I saw him in concert at the Palace Theater.
4: Right. I think it was 99 or 2000. It was the Running with Scissors tour for sure, because I do remember It's All About the Pentiums, Baby.
3: Yes. And I feel like right. At that time, too, you know, I had been to a handful of concerts. I wasn't some connoisseur with concerts, but that one was one of the things that...
4: That concert blew my effing mind. Because, yeah, I've been to a lot of concerts at that time, too, but that concert was, like, one where I was like, this is what a performance is. Dude was running off stage. Dude came out in the fat suit.
3: Yeah, I think that's when I really...
4: Full face and everything.
3: Yes, and Sean and I have gotten into a discussion before about whether, if you're a musical performer, whether you still need to bring a show to the people. Like, if you're the best guitar player in the world, in my mind... You don't get my money for your ticket just sitting on stage playing your guitar, singing with nothing else. Like, maybe that makes me kind of simple-minded, but I need a show, and especially to get me out of the house to buy your ticket. I need more. And so I feel like Weird Al takes that to the next level, where it's like, if you're going to pay $30 to come to my concert, I am going to entertain you.
4: It was like seamless. He would leave and there'd be a sketch playing out on the screen.
3: Weird Al puts on a flawless show.
4: He does.
3: Came out in the Anakin garb during The Saga Continues.
4: Yes.
3: There was not a dull moment during his show. So if you do ever get the opportunity to go see Weird Al.
4: Oh, you got

0: to see Weird Al at definitely, least once. Yeah.
1: Definitely still holds up. And that was now, you're talking almost 20 years of more music he's made.
0: And it's one of the most memorable concerts I've ever been to.
1: Easily.
0: Yeah.
1: So let's close out this Weird Al extravaganza with two of his hits and two of my favorite songs, actually. We have Eat It and An Amish Paradise. All come in right here where you get a free popcorn with every third rental on WVCR 88.3 The Saint.
2: What? Sir, what do you want?
3: Just thought I ought to tell you, sir, there's a lot of talk on the street about this Channel 62. They're starting to get a pretty strong following.
2: Excuse me? Did you say Channel 62?
3: Uh-huh.
2: Do I have to remind you that we are a network affiliate? And we're in competition with other networks, not with a bunch of punks broadcasting out of a closet.
3: But,
2: do you enjoy wasting my time? Get out of my office! And take that ridiculous thing off

from Crazy Ernie's Used Car Emporium. It's a giant supermarket of cars. I got so many cars, people come up to me and say, "Hey, Crazy Ernie, where'd you get all those cars?" Looky here, I got red cars, I got green cars, I got enough cars to choke a camel. Tell you what, friends, if nobody comes down and buys a car for me in the next hour, I'm gonna club this baby seal. That's right,

0: Today, one of these lucky contestants will win his or her weight in fish right here on
1: Wheel of Fish.
0: Okay, let's play the game. We start with yesterday's winner, Miss Phyllis Weaver. Are you ready, Weaver?
2: I sure am, Cooney.
0: Okay, you get over there and spin the wheel of fish. Go ahead, give it a big spin. A red snapper. It's very tasty. Okay, Weaver, listen carefully. You can hold on to your red snapper, or you can go for what's in the box that Hiro-san is bringing down the aisle right now. What's it gonna be? Nothing! Absolutely nothing! Stupid! You're so stupid!
3: All right, and that'll do it for tonight's episode of Back to the Video Store. Once again, as we look out the window, we can see the ground round turning off their lights, which means, of course, we need to wrap things up here at Back to the Video Store. But before we close up shop, we always like to give out a few recommendations for you folks out there in video land. So, Justin, what are you recommending tonight?
4: Okay, I'm going to recommend something just because I burned through 3 seasons of it. Norseman on Netflix. I slept on this show, had no idea it was a comedy, and put it on just random thing just to put on one morning just to get me through till work started. And it is hysterical. Very dark humor at times, but still incredible.
3: Oh, yeah! And I will take an unpopular opinion in the sci-fi world, where recently, it took me a little while, I slept on it, but I finally got a chance to sitting down and watching Blade Runner 2049. They've added it to Netflix, and I loved it, and I thought it was really good. So much, in fact, that I like it better than the original. I know a lot of people are completely flipped on that, and they have all sorts of issues with this, but movies are subjective, and I felt 2049 flows better, a lot more visually pleasing to watch, so what are you going to do? Blade Runner 2049, in my opinion, better than the original Blade Runner, and if you don't like it, don't care!
5: Cocaine's a hell of a drug.
3: So unfortunately, our shift here at the video store has come to an end for the night here on 88.3 The Saint. As always, Justin, thanks for hanging out with us.
4: Yeah, absolutely. Always fun.
3: And big ol' thanks to our producer in the booth, Sean the Wolfman Allen. And as always, be sure you are following Back to the Video Store on Facebook and Instagram. And be sure to check out our Back to the Video Store to go locations in downtown Albany. Well, folks, the open sign has been turned off, and we're going to lock up for the night here at Back to the Video Store. My name is Brett Glasser, and thank you so much for hanging out, and be sure to join us here every Saturday night at 7 p.m. as we celebrate the movies from the video store that we love and remember. So good night to everyone out there in video land, and as always, remember to be kind, and please rewind.
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The opinions expressed on this program are of the host and their guests and do not necessarily reflect the opinions of WVCR, its management, Siena University, and its Board of Trustees.

Hey, good evening, and welcome to the J-Pop Exchange, where Japanese pop music, and nostalgia collide in the most unexpected ways. I'm your host, Sean Bird, and tonight's show is perfect if you've ever found yourself humming video game music long after putting the controller down. And trust me, you'll be doing that after this lineup. We're starting off with something that'll get retro fans hyped. It's Sonic 3, but with a twist. These are city pop renditions that blend smooth retro vibes with one of gaming's most iconic soundtracks. Let's dive in. That's right, you'll be listening to great city pop renditions of music originally heard in Sonic 3, utilizing the positive benefits of AI.